Sam Smith and Kim Petras with the brilliant Unholy, the Disclosure remix. And before that, some Central C. How's it going? How is your weekend so far? I hope you're having a good one. Wherever you're joining us right across the forces world, my name is Jess Bracey with you for the next couple of hours, bringing you everything hip-hop, dance, R&B from the likes of Major Lazer and Bob Sinclair coming up. But now and as we have been absolutely loving on a BFBS, former fresh new music artist Morgan Seatree, this time featuring Laura Davey, is Looking for Love.

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The fastest growing diets in the world are vegetarian and vegan, and you don't have to figure it out on your own. 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

Hannah Lang and Roro with Good Love is BFBS. Now, looking ahead to some sporting highlights for your Saturday then. 8:30 p.m. UK time, live Commonwealth Games on BFBS Sports. Quarter past two UK time, Formula One Hungarian Grand Prix qualifying on a BFBS ex-chief for serving personnel overseas. And then the Anthony Joshua versus Christian Prenger dance fight tonight, BFBS Sports, 6 p.m. And then West Indies taking on Pakistan in Test cricket, that one on TNT Sports. For more information and to find out what else is happening, head on over to bfbs.com/sport.

Christo and the one is BFBS, the Forces Station, BFBS Beats. Got some John Newman coming up after Cigala, Ella M, Megan Trainor, Disco Page.

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6: Come on.

I'm Star Peggy Goo and a woman on a BFBS, the Forces Station. A very good morning if you're joining us up early in shape. Are you up early to the park run? Well, that one starts at 9 a.m. Meeting at 9:15 for the briefing. And to get involved, just head on over to parkrun.com to sign up for that. There will be refreshments and cakes to continue the celebrations for their third birthday afterwards.

0: points lost, hugs with friends and people that we loved, all these things that we took for granted.
1: We've lost dancing. We've lost dancing.
0: If I can live through this next 6 months,
1: we've lost dancing.
0: Day by day,
1: we've lost dancing.
0: If I can live through this,
1: we've lost dancing.
0: What comes next will be marvelous.

Fred again, Maria, the song that just defines COVID time to me. We lost dancing, but we will be back again, and it will be marvellous. And it was marvellous. Fred again on BFBS, the Forces Station. Headlines up after the Script Jimbo remix. Hall of Fame.

0: The UK and US are set to hold a defence conference in London next week to discuss ways to reopen the Strait of Hormuz. It follows what the Defence Secretary Wes Streeting described as a very warm conversation with his US counterpart Pete Hegseth. Retired US Army Lieutenant General Sean McFarlane says President Trump has a number of options to escalate attacks.
1: He could go after economic targets to include Karg Island, which is really the main source of revenue for the Iranian regime. Other dual purpose type infrastructure targets, military targets to include their nuclear programs. And then there's the weapon systems that are threatening the Straits of Hormuz, but going after those are probably the least effective because that's sort of like mowing the grass. They can be replaced or reconstituted.
0: At least four Palestinians and two Israelis, including a soldier, have been killed in a shooting in the occupied West Bank, the deadliest single incident there in months. Palestinians say residents confronted Jewish settlers who were attacking them. Israel's military said it had responded to reports that hikers had been attacked. The BBC's Lucy Williamson is in the West Bank village of Tal.
2: These are not the first Palestinians to be hurt in settler violence here. They're injured here every week. But the killing of Israelis has changed the game. Israel has launched a major counter-terrorism operation across the West Bank. This is a dangerous moment.
0: Andy Burnham's marked the end of his first week as Prime Minister with a new Number 10 North office in Manchester. He claims it'll be a nerve centre for a rewired Britain and will help spread power across the country. The PM announced a 20% business rates reduction for England's pubs and a VAT cut on some electricity bills during the first days of his premiership. Tory leader Kemi Badenoch.
3: What I want to hear from Andy Burnham is how he's going to lower energy costs, how he's going to create jobs for young people. We have a graduate recruitment crisis. He is not the mayor of Manchester anymore. He is our prime minister. He needs to start acting like it.
0: Swimmer Duncan Scott added yet another gold to his Commonwealth tally, cementing his title as Scotland's most successful athlete in the history of the Games. He retained his 200-metre individual medley crown last night and picked up his country's first medal in Glasgow. First Minister John Swinney says he made the nation proud. Scott says it was a special atmosphere.
4: And this pool's been so special to me anyway. You know, first time I qualified for an Olympic Games was here. First European title, obviously Commies 2014 here. It's really cool. Legacy and things like that.
0: He beat Team GB teammate Tom Dean, who finished in third for England. And that's the latest. I'm Susan Bookbinder.

Marshmallow, Pink and Sting. It's Dreamin' on BFBS, the Forces Station. BFBS beats Jess Bracey with you. Music still to come from Fuse OGG after Barry Can't Swim.

Hearing this just makes me want to go on holiday. Oh, take me to the sunshine, take me to the beach. Views, ODG and Dangerous Love. We're going to throw it back now with some United Nations. Remember this track, proper noughties and Out of Touch.

0: 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The beat of the armed forces. Burning up the beat.
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when it comes to absolutely iconic tracks. I remember playing this at our wedding and it just absolutely set the dance floor alight. It is Guru, Josh and Infinity on BFBS, The Forces Station, H Now and Ring My Bell.

I don't know what it is about this track, but it just has like European package holiday written all over it, and I am absolutely fine with that. Chappelle and on a BFBS, the Forces station, BFBS Beats, headlines out of Jade, Don't Walk Away.

0: Iran says it's carried out drone strikes on US military facilities and bases in Kuwait, Bahrain and Jordan in retaliation for the 13th consecutive night of American attacks on the country. Iranian state media says four people were killed and five injured in an attack in the southwest. President Trump told reporters at the White House that he was still open to a deal with Iran, but also warned of escalated strikes on a larger scale than Operation Epic Fury in February.
1: We're talking to them right now. I think they're getting more and more serious as the days go by, for maybe the obvious reason. But we are talking to them right now. Look, there are two ways. I consider that the smarter way, but the other is probably the easier way, doing what we're doing. And we can take that to a much higher level if we want to. You know, we're prepared to do that, as you know. We're locked and loaded.
0: The UK and US are set to hold a defence conference in London next week to discuss ways to reopen the Strait of Hormuz. It follows what the Defence Secretary Wes Streeting described as a very warm conversation with his US counterpart Pete Hegseth. A major incident's been declared in Essex as more than 100 firefighters tackle a huge blaze near Chelmsford. There are no reported injuries, but residents are being urged to keep windows and doors closed. Firefighters are continuing to struggle to contain a wildfire sweeping across a region of Madrid, where officials say they're at a critical moment. Central Spain's been one of the worst affected areas by forest fires sparked by heat waves across Europe. President Macron has mobilised the French military as two fires west of Bordeaux threaten a major tourist hotspot. Jean-Luc Glazer is a chief firefighter in the commune region.
2: In the coming days or even weeks, the weather is still forecasting a heat wave. The excessive heat's reaching 30 degrees Celsius. The winds are also very unpredictable, adding strength to this fire, which is difficult to control.
0: A former Royal Navy officer has been jailed for 33 months for a planned and predatory attack on a young sailor. Lieutenant Commander John Cursiter was found guilty of sexually assaulting and falsely imprisoning the victim and possessing cocaine following a court-martial. He's been dismissed with disgrace from service and placed on the sex offenders register. A £3,000 reward's being offered for information after a monkey was abandoned on a London bus. The RSPCA is concerned this could be the first of many abandonments because of new laws requiring licences for primates in England. Ross Cubs from the Animal Welfare Charity.
3: She's thankfully now at a sanctuary, and just by chance we'd had a transfer fall through. So she is going to be joining another male common marmoset because they're really social. They should be kept in groups, and this kind of, you know, seeing her alone in a cage is just totally inappropriate.
0: That's the latest. I'm Susan Bookbinder.
4: Let's go. The beat of the armed forces. Beat. The FBS beats.
5: Let's go.
6: I'm there. Yeah. Been there. Still there. Will forever be there.

Sigma Tate and Can't Get Enough on BFBS, the Forces station, BFBS Beat. Jess Bracey with you for one more hour until your Ops Breakfast team takes over for your Saturday. Got some Icon of Hop coming up as Joe Corey and Whisper.

Okay, the pop, Charlie XEX, and I love it on a BFBS, the Forces Station, BFBS Beats. Very good morning if you're up early in Paderborn. Today is the start of Libori Paderborn all the way through until Sunday, the 2nd of August, 9-day event. There'll be culture, fun fair, church, music, beer, fireworks on the 2nd of August, and it's going to be absolutely fantastic. Paderborn.de for more info on that one.

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0: different me. Turn up the bass and speaker, this one's gonna hit differently. With the music, man, I've been so consistent, consistently. Got the game on my back, I'm gonna make history. Fly out with a different B, now that one misses me. Man, I clean up, Mr. Sheen, Listerine. She said, bro, can you do that? Cheeky grin for me. Just got away with murder, that's a win-win for me.
1: 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It's BFBS, the Forces Station, BFBS Beats. If you're loving the sound of this, and don't forget, later on today, Joe Carden is in the mix for Old School and Anthems from 6 p.m. UK time.

Tia D, Hayley May and Closure on a BFBS of Forces Station, BFBS of Peace. Now, we have certainly got some epic tunes on the playlist at the moment, and one of them is coming up after this from Low Stepper, Sunshine. Be prepared, Slater is on its way.

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Kygo, Max and McDown, and Take Me Back on BFBS, the Forces Station, BFBS Beats. That is it from me. Thank you so much for your company today. However you're spending the rest of your weekend, I hope it's a good one.

0: Iran says it's carried out drone strikes on US military facilities and bases in Kuwait, Bahrain and Jordan in retaliation for the 13th consecutive night of American attacks on the country. Iranian state media says four people were killed and five injured in an attack in the southwest. BBC White House reporter Bernd de Bosman Jr. says President Trump has warned Tehran of escalated strikes on a larger scale than seen before.
1: President Trump has continued to insist that the Iranian side wants to negotiate, but at the same time, he doesn't at the moment seem very amenable to that. He says that Iran is not ready. Has also left open the possibility of further strikes going forward. Just yesterday, he told Axios in an interview that he is in a position and ready if he feels necessary to conduct strikes at a much larger scale even than Operation Epic Fury, which began back in February.
0: The UK and US are set to hold a defence conference in London next week to discuss ways to reopen the Strait of Hormuz. It follows what the Defence Secretary Wes Streeting described as a very warm conversation with his US counterpart Pete Hegseth. French authorities have ordered the evacuation of almost 60,000 people near Bordeaux, taking the total number of people told to flee wildfires in France and Spain to more than 220,000. French President Emmanuel Macron has mobilised the military to assist the response. A fire near Madrid is beyond the capacity of firefighters to contain. Spain's government's declared a national emergency, with 25,000 people told to evacuate and almost 40,000 to stay indoors. Resident Enrico Martin described his escape.
2: I had to run from my house. It was a ball of fire, and if I'd been 5 minutes later, it would have wiped us out.
0: A major incident's been declared in Essex as more than 100,000 firefighters tackle a huge blaze near Chelmsford. Local residents are being urged to keep windows and doors closed. New Manchester City head coach Enzo Maresca says it's normal for there to be speculation over members of his squad with the transfer window open. Attacker Jack Grealish and goalkeeper James Trafford are being linked with moves away. Maresca worked with both players while an assistant coach under Pep Guardiola at City. The Italian knows it's going to be difficult to follow in Guardiola's footsteps.
3: The history, you know, of the manager with many years in the same club, they always struggle a little bit after Sir Alex, after Arsene. But also it's a challenge to try to do the right things immediately for this organization, for the fans, for everyone.
0: A win for Anthony Joshua against Christian Prenger tonight will clear the way for an all-British showdown with Tyson Fury later this year. And that's the latest. I'm Susan Bookbinder.
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0: 'cause it's you.
1: Bella Kay. And I love it on BFBS. Before that, Disciples and On My Mind. Good morning. Welcome to the Saturday Arts Breakfast Show. Davey looking after things again this morning. How are you doing this Saturday morning? Good morning.

MK featuring Poppy Bascom and Zone. Still to come on the show. Well, I say still to come. I mean, to come on the show. We'll have a look at a few events going on around the Forces world today. And we'll also have a quick look at some of the headlines and the weird and wonderful stories that kind of got my attention this week. So I thought I'd give you a little bit of a share of those. First up, Flo Rida. Let me talk to you. Let me talk to you.

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It's Alex Warren with Passenger. So, first talking point today is about artificial intelligence. I mean, it's all over the news at the moment. Apparently, there was an incident with OpenAI where their AI hack kind of bot thing broke out of what they called the sandbox and started then hacking another AI model. Crazy, right? And it did it completely on its own. No, there was, you know, OpenAI were like, wee, this is like serious security, which is a bit worrying. What's more worrying as well? Well, it's not more worrying, but it's worrying. AI has properly muscled its way into the music world now. Yeah, streaming services are getting more songs made by computers than by actual humans in this day and age. It's crazy, isn't it? And one streamer saying that it's receiving nearly 90,000 AI-made tracks every single month, which is more than the number of real artists uploading their stuff, really. The bosses of, having to delete loads of robot songs that are trying to copy famous singers because some people are just, you know, using the tech to pretend to be them to make money off it, really. And, a lot of the streaming companies saying that they've hit a bit of a big moment in music, really. But that's it. Luckily enough, they say they've got the tools to keep track of what's real and what's not. That's interesting. So, yeah, AI, apparently, doing some dodgy stuff and muscling into the music world as well.

Major Lazer and Justin Bieber featuring Mo. It's Cold Water on BFBS. We've got a dance music special for you today. Joe Carden and Sonny Federa here on BFBS Radio. It gets underway Sunday. Okay, 1 o'clock, all right? Not today, later on. It's Formula One weekend, remember? Get in! Hungarian Grand Prix. More on that later, anyway.

Harry Styles, Dance No More. So yeah, catch Sonny Federa and Joe Carden here on BFBS tomorrow, 1 o'clock UK time. If you do miss it, don't worry, you can catch it again. We're going to be playing it on Tuesday from 7 p.m. UK time.

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Ella Langley and Choosing Texas. Talking then today on the show, believe it or not, last Wednesday, it was a year since we lost Ozzy Osbourne. Birmingham marked the anniversary with a massive day where the whole city got involved. But even though it's a year on since Ozzy passed away, a few people that knew him say that, you know, it still doesn't feel real that he's gone. Bill Morrison, one of them, Billy Morrison, he spent nearly 30 years of one of Ozzy's closest mates, co-wrote tracks with him, says he still reaches for his phone to send him daft memes or tell him something funny, really. He talked about their last chat this week, Ozzy working out because he didn't want to feel old, and the two of them sitting in the kitchen laughing and eating English chocolate before Ozzy flew back for that final show, really. Yeah, but Billy marking the anniversary as well, playing Ozzy's music and watching outtakes of the podcast that they filmed together, because he wants today, you know, at last Wednesday, he wanted it to be something that everybody smiled about, really. But yeah, 1 year on since we lost Ozzy. Crazy, isn't it? Time has flown by.

Yasser Ray in D-Block Europe, that's Prada. A reminder, of course, it is the Hungarian Formula One Grand Prix this weekend. Qualifying is going to be on your BFPS TV from 2:15 today. And you're going to be able to watch that on BFPS Extra 2.

0: Ah, dirty. Nasty.
1: Yeah.
0: Too dirty to clean my act up. Yeah. If you ain't dirty, you ain't.

Christina Aguilera, Dirty. Before that, a bit of Olivia Rodrigo and Obsessed. Coming up in the next part of the show, we are going to be talking today about glass blowing. I know. You're like, where on earth did you get that from? Def Leppard takes us to the news.

0: Iran says it's carried out drone strikes on US military facilities and bases in Kuwait, Bahrain and Jordan in retaliation for the 13th consecutive night of American attacks on the country. Iranian state media says four people were killed and five injured in an attack in the southwest. Military analyst Michael Clark.
1: It looks quite bad at the moment that both sides are falling into this mutual recrimination, mutual attacks. And it doesn't look, there's no progress here towards doing what we know is will have to happen. The United States will have to withdraw at some point. And Donald Trump is looking for a way to get out, but his pride is such that he can't now withdraw without looking as if he's lost, which he has.
0: The UK and US are set to hold a defence conference in London next week to discuss ways to reopen the Strait of Hormuz. It follows what the Defence Secretary Wes Streeting described as a very warm conversation with his US counterpart Pete Hegseth. A former Royal Navy officer has been jailed for 33 months for a planned and predatory attack on a young soldier. Lieutenant Commander John Cursiter was found guilty of sexually assaulting and falsely imprisoning the victim and possessing cocaine following a court-martial. He's been dismissed with disgrace from service and placed on the Sex Offenders Register. Firefighters are continuing to struggle to contain a wildfire sweeping across a region of Madrid, where officials say they're at a critical moment. Central Spain has been one of the worst hit areas by forest fires sparked by heat waves across Europe. Two west of Bordeaux in southern France threaten a major tourist hotspot, with some visitors leaving Lledge Cap Ferret by boat. Jean-Luc Glazer is a chief firefighter in the Commune region.
2: In the coming days or even weeks, the weather is still forecasting a heat wave. The excessive heat's reaching 30 degrees Celsius. The winds are also very unpredictable, adding strength to this fire, which is difficult to control.
0: A murder investigation has been launched after a 17-year-old boy was stabbed to death in Luton. Emergency services were called to Kingsway Recreation Ground just before seven last night, following reports a number of teenagers were seen carrying knives. Bedfordshire police say two teenage boys have been arrested on suspicion of violent disorder. Andy Burnham's admitted he might be in trouble at home after saying the opening of his new No. 10 North office was the best day of his life. The new Prime Minister rounded off his first week in the job in Manchester. Since taking power, he's capped bus fares in England and cut tax on pubs and electricity bills. He says the cost of living's his priority.
3: How much longer are we going to talk about these things without actually doing something to help people? And already in the space of a few days, I've made a number of moves.
0: That's the latest. I'm Susan Bookbinder.

Biffy Clyro and Goodbye. Before that, a bit of Ed Sheeran and Sing. Opening up part two of this Saturday, Ops Breakfast Show. David looking at things. Good morning.

Jean-Jacques smoothie, two people. So, talking on the show then about something brilliant that happened this week, which I just thought, never in a month of Sundays would I have ever have thought this. Miley Cyrus has decided that she wants to swap the stage for a workshop and become a glassblower. Yeah, Miley Cyrus. Proper glassblowing too. Not just a little craft set. You know what I mean? Like many of us have tried, you know, once and then immediately gave up on. But she says that her partner bought her lessons for her birthday. And now she's planning to take it seriously. Yeah. She even said that her long-term dream is to have her own glass shop in Italy, which feels like probably the most peaceful retirement plan absolutely ever, isn't it? But yeah, there we are. Have you ever had a hobby that you'd secretly love to take up? I'm going to be honest with you now. Me being on the radio used to be a hobby many years ago.

Calvin Harris and Jazzy, it's Satisfy on BFBS. Still to come, we are going to be talking on the show about feel-good hits, all right? The top 10 feel-good, mathematically indisputable, amazing tracks. That's what we're going to be talking in the next part of the show. 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At 6 o'clock UK time, our coverage will begin, and that will be on BFBS Sport if you do want to see the Anthony Joshua fight up against Christian Prenger. We've got you covered with DAZN Sport. It is Fight Night this Saturday night.

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It's Gail. A, B, C, D, E, and the rest goes on. Reminder as well, we've got live Commonwealth Games on your BFES TV this morning. That gets underway at 8:30. 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And yeah, the coverage of that is going to be, of course, on BFES Sport today.

0: Two soldiers have been arrested on Salisbury Plain in Wiltshire after allegedly joyriding in a tank which crashed into a number of cars. The MOD has confirmed the soldiers from 26 Engineer Regiment being held by military police. Iran says it's carried out drone strikes on US military facilities and bases in Kuwait, Bahrain and Jordan in retaliation for the 13th consecutive night of American attacks on the country. Iranian state media says four people were killed. And firefighters are continuing to struggle to contain Madrid's wildfires. President Macron has mobilised the military as more than 140,000 are evacuated across France and Spain. In sports, a win for Anthony Joshua against Christian Prenger tonight will clear the way for an all-British showdown with Tyson Fury later this year. Fury took victory with a round 7 stoppage against Poland's Marius Wack in Thailand yesterday. Joshua says he's done the work needed to be ready.
1: It's been an honour spending this week with you guys in Saudi. I want to thank my team, Right to Fight, for their efforts to get me in this position. We've been working since January, and I'm fully focused. I understand there's a big picture.
0: Swimmer Duncan Scott added yet another gold to his Commonwealth tally, cementing his title as Scotland's most successful athlete in the history of the Games. He retained his 200-metre individual medley crown last night and picked up the country's first medal in Glasgow. First Minister John Swinney says he made the nation proud. Scott says it was a special atmosphere.
2: And this pool's been so special to me anyway. You know, first time I qualified for an Olympic Games was here. First European title. Obviously, Commies 2014 here. It's really cool. Legacy and things like that.
0: Scotland added to their tally with Katie Shanahan and Stephen Clegg winning silvers in the pool. That's the latest. I'm Verity Gibb.
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It's the Cooks, and She Moves in Her Own Way. Now, looking today at the top 10 feel-good hits, because apparently Bon Jovi's Living on a Prayer is the mathematically indisputable best feel-good karaoke banger, apparently. Yep, the maths boffins have been doing their thing, and they ranked it number one for its endorphin-generating kind of powers and for have-a-go singers. You know, they're kind of devising a formula proving it spreads most joy in their bodies whilst belting out of pubs and stuff. Yeah. So Oxford University have done it. Dr. Tom Crawford reckons its tempo, its repeated chorus and verse formats give Bon Jovi's 1986 hit the formula for success, apparently. Yeah. And he gave his calculations as the proof. Whitney Houston's I Wanna Dance With Somebody is the second best feel-good karaoke hit, followed by Oasis' Don't Look Back in Anger, Shania Twain's Man I Feel Like a Woman, and then the Proclaimers' 500 miles.

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0: turns slowly. 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
1: 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Ah, still just an amazing tune, isn't it?

0: outside, my head in my hands.
1: I told her my name is Sam. She said not the one on your birth certificate. Your boyfriend ran from that diamond test, cause they weren't legitimate. She Turkish Cypriot, but her car's Brazilian.

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Go off and have some fun. Why not?

LMC versus U2, Take Me to the Clouds Above on BFBS. That takes me back, I can tell you. Falkland Islands, that's where it takes me to every time I hear that. Right, final track from this part of the show, the Stone Roses and Waterfall News up next.

0: Two soldiers have been arrested on Salisbury Plain in Wiltshire after allegedly joyriding in a tank which crashed into a number of cars. Susan Bookbinder reports.
1: The soldiers from 26 Engineer Regiment are being held by military police. The Sun's posted footage of what appears to be a 15-ton bulldog tank being driven through Tidworth Garrison. An army spokesperson said, "We expect the highest standards from our personnel." Two soldiers have been arrested by the Royal Military Police following an incident at Perham Down. We will not comment further while an investigation is ongoing.
0: A former Royal Navy officer has been jailed for 33 months for a planned and predatory attack on a young sailor. Lieutenant Commander John Kurtzier was found guilty of sexually assaulting and falsely imprisoning the victim and possessing cocaine following a court-martial. He's been dismissed with disgrace from service and placed on the sex offenders register. Around 200,000 people have been evacuated from their homes as wildfires sparked by heatwaves rage across France and Spain. Central Spain's been one of the worst hit areas, with authorities declaring a national emergency after two fires merged in Madrid. Two blazes west of Bordeaux have seen thousands of people flee tourist hotspots on the French Atlantic coast. Julien Rodeau was told to leave his home.
2: We were evacuated, I think it was around 2 a.m. The flames were behind the house, then they receded, and now I just don't know. We're just waiting for news.
0: The UK and US are set to hold a defence conference in London next week to discuss ways to reopen the Strait of Hormuz. It follows what the Defence Secretary Wes Streeting described as a very warm conversation with his US counterpart Pete Hegseth. Retired US Army Lieutenant General Sean McFarland says President Trump has a number of options to escalate attacks.
3: He could go after economic targets to include Karg Island, which is really the main source of revenue for the Iranian regime. Other dual purpose type infrastructure targets, military targets to include their nuclear programs. And then there's the weapon systems that are threatening the Straits of Hormuz, but going after those are probably the least effective because that's sort of like mowing the grass. They can be replaced or reconstituted.
0: Donald Trump's joked he'll run for president for a fourth term.
4: My intention to run for a fourth term as president of the United States. Now, I won three times, did very well the second time, by the way. It's a rigged election, but we'll have to talk about it.
0: He was speaking overnight at the White House Correspondents' Dinner in Washington, D.C., which was rescheduled after a gunman interrupted the original event in April. The president also said Iran wants to secure a peace deal and Benjamin Netanyahu will visit the U.S. next week. That's the latest. I'm Verity Keane.
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1: It is a great track, isn't it? Chaka Khan, Snoop Dogg, Boogie in My Soul. Before that, a bit of Aloe Black and I Need a Dollar. It is indeed part three of today's edition of The Ops Breakfast. Reminder, if you're in Brunson, that the King's Camp Holiday Club gets underway next week. 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And also, a note for you if you fancy getting involved with the new WhatsApp group.

Role Model. I love it. It's a real nice tune. High Hopes 3000. A reminder, if you are in Brunson then, that the JSC Brunson Morale and Welfare Activities group is now on WhatsApp, all right? It's the WhatsApp official update channel. If you do fancy getting involved in that, just get yourself signed up for it, you know?

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0: 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Back to the music.

Dominic Fergie, there it is, Three Nights. Reminder, if you are in Shape, there we go. I remembered where I was there for just a second. Shape, you've got the cocktail evening happening next Friday at the Brit Bar from 7 o'clock onwards. If you'd like to go along for that, you need to go along. Find out more information, of course, on the Shape Community Newsletter. And also, if you're in Shape, the park run's going on this morning, 8:45. You need to meet for the briefing. Run starts at 9 o'clock, just behind the Shape Continental Mess, all right? 8:45 is when you need to get there. It's the third birthday of it, you know. Yeah, third anniversary of the Shape Park Run.

0: Two soldiers have been arrested on Salisbury Plain in Wiltshire after allegedly joyriding in a tank which crashed into a number of cars. The MOD's confirmed the soldiers from 26 Engineer Regiment being held by military police. More than 200,000 people have been evacuated from their homes as wildfires take hold across parts of France and Spain. Spanish authorities have declared a national emergency after two fires merged near Madrid. And Donald Trump's joked he'll run for a fourth term as US president. Speaking overnight in Washington, he also said Iran wanted a peace deal and confirmed Israeli Prime Minister Benjamin Netanyahu will visit the US next week. In sport, Adam Ramsey PT's hunting a fifth Commonwealth gold medal of his career in Glasgow later. Kat Suave looks ahead.
1: The world record holder eased into the final of the 100 metres breaststroke last night, qualifying a tenth quicker than any of his competitors. The Team England star is hoping to add to his medal tally, 12 years on from winning two at the 2014 edition of the Games in Glasgow. Elsewhere, England's women are hoping to do one better than their male colleagues by defending their gymnastics team title later. Scotland get the action underway in the netball this morning as they take on New Zealand.
0: Eddie Hearn says Anthony Joshua deserves respect for making a return to boxing following the death of two of his closest friends. He takes on Christian Prenger tonight in his first fight since a car crash that claimed the lives of Sina Ghami and Latif Lats Iadeli and left the British heavyweight with minor injuries. Joshua's promoter says the significance of that shouldn't be underestimated.
2: This guy has put in work like I've never seen before. And listen, you know the story, but to even be back in the ring in July of 2026, given everything that's happened, is phenomenal.
0: And Ferrari take confidence in day two at the Hungarian Grand Prix after Charles Leclerc and Lewis Hamilton went fastest yesterday. That's the latest. I'm Verity Gill.

Foo Fighters and Best of You. Final part of today's edition of the show. Then a reminder, if you've ever done frisbee golf, I'd never heard of it until now. And down at Happy Valley near the Scout Huts, you know where that is, you know, in the trees down there in Happy Valley in Cyprus. The new 9 basket frisbee golf course is now up and running. You can go and do it anytime you like. The frisbees and scorecards are available by the first tee, and go off and have some frisbee fun. It's brand spanking new 9 basket frisbee golf course down in Happy Valley. It's absolutely free for you to go and have a go whenever you want, really. I mean, as long as it's light, I suppose. You get to grab a disc and a scorecard, put it from the box, and off you go. Yeah, you can go off and give it a bit of a go. Yeah, perfect for all ages. Great way if you just want to go outside with the family, have a bit of a good game. Probably not a good idea to take the dog, though. Yeah, I mean, it's going to be a nightmare getting hold of the frisbee again. Just thinking, that's all.

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Teddy Swims and Bad Dreams on BFBS. Reminder, of course, Project Mace is underway from this weekend. Well, today, actually, isn't it, really? Until the 15th of November. East Midlands Airport will be the area, the airport being used during the period that Bryce Norton's getting its new runway resurfaced. So all passengers will be flying in and out of East Midlands Airport. So visit ref.mod.uk to check out, especially for you in the Falklands, on the MPC station passenger information, where you'll get more detailed information there. But yeah, East Midlands Airport is the airport that you will be using whilst that runway is getting resurfaced. So you'll be flying in and out of East Midlands Airport. And

Stella Lefty and Boston. Girls, now, if you're suspicious about your man, okay, you may have good reason to be. I'm not going to lie, because apparently a new study out says that men are more dishonest than women, you know. Huh? A survey says that guys on average fib 4 times a week. Just little fibs. No, nothing too great, just little ones, you know. In comparison, women stretch the truth just 3 times a week. Yeah. So, I mean, there isn't much in it. There's one fib between a week, between each sex, really. Yes, women avoid being honest to save someone's feelings. Men tend to fib to save money or win an argument. Yeah. Men are also more likely to be deceitful to get someone out of trouble or if they want to make themselves look good. Yeah, we're almost likely to lie about saying I'm fine, right? We're probably about the same there, when we're really unhappy, pretending like a gift or talking about how much, you know, something costs as well as that as well. So yeah, it turns out not all the lies are going unpunished though, as almost half of us admit that we've been caught out dodging, you know, kind of, you know, dodging the truth or usually by the other half's parents or boss or something. It's them half-truths that get you, isn't it?

Never thought that you was like this. I took the tag off of major prices. I just spent a half a meal on a chandelier. Now you try and cut me off like a light switch. Trying to stay in Ali. Saying that you need some time to breathe. Thinking that I'm sleeping on the

Maroon 5 featuring Future and Cold. So remember, Formula 1, the Grand Prix will be on Sunday at 5 to 2 coverage starts on BFBS TV. On BFBS Extra 2 is where you can catch that. Also, plenty of World Match Play darts. There's a friendly between Wrexham and Leeds. And more Commonwealth games.

Miles Smith and Stay. Talking about the new car buzz, apparently boredom with a new car sets in after only a month. Yeah? That's for the majority of drivers, apparently. Yeah, I mean, my new car buzz ended when I scratched it parking it at home. I did. I just scratched it. I went, yeah, I don't like you anymore. One of the seven said that the new car buzz had worn off within 10 days. Research found out about two-fifths of motorists, the equivalent to 15 million, are bored with their cars. I mean, I must admit, mine lasted about a week, really. It just, I don't know. I thought, oh, it's really nice. I got it, and I'm like, Yeah, wasn't overly impressed. What about you? Right, that's it for me. I've got to hand over. You have yourself a great weekend, and I'll catch up with you on Monday.

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2: Two soldiers have been arrested on Salisbury Plain in Wiltshire after allegedly joyriding in a tank which crashed into a number of cars. Susan Bookbinder reports.
3: The soldiers from 26 Engineer Regiment are being held by military police. The Sun's posted footage of what appears to be a 15-ton bulldog tank being driven through Tidworth Garrison. An army spokesperson said, "We expect the highest standards from our personnel." Two soldiers have been arrested by the Royal Military Police following an incident at Perham Down. We will not comment further while an investigation is ongoing.
2: A former Royal Navy officer has been jailed for 33 months for a planned and predatory attack on a young sailor. Lieutenant Commander John Cursiter was found guilty of sexually assaulting and falsely imprisoning the victim and possessing cocaine following a court-martial. He's been dismissed with disgrace from service and placed on the sex offenders register. Donald Trump claims Iran would use a nuclear weapon if it had one, but insists diplomatic talks between the countries are going well. The US president's been at the rescheduled White House Correspondents' Dinner a few months after the original was shut down after an attack. He spoke in Washington, D.C. last night.
4: "So we've hit Iran very hard. And by the way, they are talking to us right now. They'd love to make a deal. I don't think they're ready to. I don't think it's time yet, but I'm willing to listen. But they cannot have a nuclear weapon. So this is all about we will not let them have a nuclear weapon."
2: His comments come as Iran says it's targeted multiple US bases across the Middle East. A murder investigation has been launched after a 17-year-old boy was stabbed to death in Luton. Emergency services were called to Kingsway Recreation Ground just before 7pm last night, following reports a number of teenagers were seen carrying knives. Bedfordshire police say two teenage boys have been arrested on suspicion of violent disorder. Around 200,000 people have been evacuated from their homes as wildfires sparked by heat waves rage across France and Spain. Central Spain's been one of the worst hit areas, with authorities declaring a national emergency after two fires merged in Madrid. A journalist in Madrid, Simon Hunter, explains why it's been so difficult to stop.
5: "Embers from these fires are being lifted up into the air by the wind and being carried kilometres downwind and actually starting fires further down from the existing ones. The fire crews were saying that this is a fire that basically we can't fight the fire. The only thing that we can do at the moment is to make sure that people are properly evacuated, people are taken to safety."
2: A win for Anthony Joshua against Christian Prenger tonight will clear the way for an all-English showdown with Tyson Fury later this year. Fury took victory with a round 7 stoppage against Poland's Marius Wack in Thailand yesterday. And that's the latest. I'm Verity Gear.

Rude from Magic on BFBS, the Forces Station. How you doing? I'm George Island. Not usually in this time of day. It's been a minute since I've done Saturday breakfast, actually. It's lovely to be here. I do like an early get up. Like once or twice a month. It's about my limit now. I've done my years of breakfast shows, but it is lovely every now and then just be up before everyone else. I'm expecting Alan to be in touch within the hour to tell him it's to tell me that it's discombobulating to have me on at this time of the day, and he's doing his workout in the gym. So I look forward to that, Alan. Don't let me down. Do not let me down, bro. You better be working out. Wherever you are around the Forces world, I hope your Saturday's got off to a decent start. However early it is, do let me know what you're up to. Messages at bfbs.com. Maybe you got a big week

I do love her voice. Kat Burns, there's just something about her on BFES, the Forces Station. Good morning to Dave, who's just been in touch and is in the UK. He's just heading out on his Saturday run. Enjoy. Nice day for it. Quite nice and fresh. There's actually some air around. You don't always get that in the summer in the UK. You know what it's like. Different heat to other places. Not quite as nice. Do let me know what you're up to. Messages at bfbs.com. Are you getting your exercises done? Fizz out the way first thing. Or maybe just a lazy get up. Or maybe you're on shift. It's my rest day today, but I do have a weight and a resistance band in the studio because I'm not a fan of rest days anymore. I've changed. I have changed. Taylor Swift on the way after your man Eminem. This is The Real Slim Shady.

I love what he does with the word imitating there. I'd never heard it pronounced like that before. Have an after. Like a kid taking a knife to a jigsaw. But you do you. That's Real Slim Shady from Eminem. I'm George Ireland. Hope you're doing well today. We've got music from Jamiroquai on the way. We've got Madonna's latest as well. And Taylor Swift in a minute. So I finished off Undeclared War on Channel 4 last night. If you haven't seen it, it is worth a watch. Simon Pegg's in it. He's looking very thin these days, but he's good. He's a very good actor. Obviously, he's been around for a minute. Highly recommend. Season 2's just come out. Series 2, I always get confused with that. Whichever one it is, the second one. Binged a lot this week. Didn't really understand all of the coding stuff. That's fine. I'm never going to be a hacker on either side of the fence. I'm not going to have anything to do with that. But it's very, very good. It is worth a watch if you're after something at the moment. Right, Taylor Swift, which reminds me, I've still not seen this lady's wedding dress, which irks me. Presumably it's a magazine deal, but that was really all I wanted from that wedding. And I haven't got it. Outrageous. What are you doing, Tay-Tay? This is her back in country. I knew it, I knew you.

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Space Cowboy from Jamiroquai. Lead singer JK, who they used to call Cat in the Hat. He had his own pub. Definitely collected classic cars. Probably still does, far as I'm aware. No other information. He had this massive hat he used to wear, if you've never seen him. When I was at university, I brought one like it, this big fluffy thing. Probably horrendous looking back. Also, really hazardous, because I could not see anything. I did insist on wearing it for a while. Presumably someone took it away from me and burnt it in the end, and I thank them for that. Latest news on the way with Verity Gear after the latest from Madonna. She's back to disco. This is very good. It's Dance to Hear It.

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2: More than 200,000 people have been forced out of their homes by wildfires in France and Spain. The French Prime Minister says 1,000 military personnel will be deployed to the southwest of the country. Donald Trump claims Iran would use a nuclear weapon if it had one, but insists diplomatic talks between the countries are going well. The US president's been at the rescheduled White House correspondents' dinner a few months after the original was shut down because of an attack. And two soldiers have been arrested on Salisbury Plain in Wiltshire after allegedly joyriding in a tank which crashed into a number of cars. The MOD has confirmed the soldiers from 26 Engineer Regiment being held by military police. In sport, a win for Anthony Joshua against Christian Prenger tonight will clear the way for an all-British showdown with Tyson Fury later this year. Fury took victory with a round seven stoppage against Poland's Marius Wack in Thailand yesterday. Joshua says he's done the work needed to be ready.
3: It's been an honour spending this week with you guys in Saudi. I want to thank my team, Right to Fight, for their efforts to get me in this position. We've been working since January, and I'm fully focused. I understand there's a big picture.
2: Swimmer Duncan Scott added yet another gold to his Commonwealth tally, cementing his title as Scotland's most successful athlete in the history of the Games. He retained his 200-metre individual medley crown last night and picked up his country's first medal in Glasgow. First Minister John Swinney says he made the nation proud. Scott says it was a special atmosphere.
4: And this pool's been so special to me anyway. You know, first time I qualified for an Olympic Games this year, first European title, obviously Commies 2014 here. It's really cool. Legacy and things like that.
2: And Michael Kim has leapt to the top of the leaderboard at golf's 3M Open in Minneapolis with a second round of 59. That's the latest. I'm Verity Gear.

Unwritten from Natasha Bedingfield. I'm George Ryland. This is BFES, the Forces Station. Tom Grennan on the way. Got Sienna Spiro next with Material Lover. So I've got a family group chat. Most people have, haven't they, on the old WhatsApp. It was set up by me to help with comms in the family. It's not really worked. It's a little bit random, but I love it. You get to know some stuff about your family you otherwise wouldn't. Days like yesterday, for example, when it excelled in being the most middle-class group chat you could possibly get, I think. My brother just randomly, no words, posted two pictures of Lords. Obviously, he was there for the day. I don't know if that was work capacity. I don't know who he was there with. Don't know if he had a good time. Presumably, great view. Really good picture, actually. He's terrible at taking pictures of people. I don't know why his family allow it. Awful. Without exception. But when it comes to not people, i.e. landscapes, etc., incredible. He's really very good at that. Anyway, that's beside the point. So there was that in the daytime. And then when I got home yesterday, I got home around 8 p.m. UK time. And I looked at my phone when I got out of the car. And from my dad, there is, just been stuck in a lift in Waitrose 15/20 minutes. Of all the lifts in all the stores, they got stuck in the one in our local Waitrose. Now, it's only about 10 steps to get up to the car park, but my mum had a knee replacement, so they were going down in the lift. They hadn't even done the shopping. It's not even like, oh, crack open the crisps and some wine while we're in here. None of that. Just stood in the lift for like about 15 minutes, which probably felt like about 5 hours. I did give them a call. They were absolutely fine. Quite jolly about the whole thing. Got made a fuss of. Everyone in the store knew about it. To be honest, I come from a small town. I'm surprised I didn't hear about it from someone else while they were in there. They got given some flowers and they used it as an excuse to go and get fish and chips. Brilliant. What a family group chat it is.

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0: Just Be Good to Green from Professor Green and Lily Allen on BFBS, the Forces Station. We have music on the way from Royal Blood and the latest from Niall Horan. And last week in Larkhill, a new solar array covering an area larger than three football pitches was officially opened, enhancing the Army's energy resilience on Salisbury Plain. So this project basically marks a massive step forward in the Army's drive to improve energy efficiency, providing a reliable and sustainable source of energy to support the garrison's day-to-day operations. Major General AJ Smith is the Director of Basing and Infrastructure at the Army, and he told Matt Gibbs about the project.
1: So we're here really to celebrate the opening of a Prometheus array. What that means in sort of simple terms, it's a solar array, one of many we're going to put across the country. It's the sixth we've completed, that essentially deliver us cheaper, more resilient electricity to essentially power our barracks and our resources. But it does so in a way that allows us not only to save money, but to increase biodiversity and also to protect us against either price shock or indeed activity that could cause our electricity supply to be damaged. So it gives us resilience whilst benefiting the environment. So since this has been established over the past few months, 73 days have already been delivered from this array where we have drawn no electricity from the national grid in Larkhill. So very, very impressive indeed. At some times we've been able to export electricity to other army camps in the area, which means they're also benefiting. And so we're now saving ourselves real money every single day when this array is generating. So it's really positive.
2: And why is this so important, not only for eco reasons, but obviously for the local environment as well?
1: Yeah, well, some people dismiss the eco reasons. I personally don't. I think the reason that we're doing this is threefold. To save money, which is great. So it's a bit of invest up front, but we save an awful lot of money in our electricity bill as an army. Thing two is we get more resilient electricity. So if anything does happen to a substation or indeed the national grid, then we do have enough energy to keep doing the business that we need to on behalf of our nation. And thing three is clearly, as you can see around you now, what we now have is a biodiverse environment where our panels are sitting atop it, where species of plant and animal and bird and insect can come and do their thing in a way that I think is really positive for the local community.
2: And this, you're keen to point out, is very much the start.
1: Indeed. So this is the sixth. There are 32 of these going to go up around the country, and that is just the start point. Prometheus, which is the project's name, isn't just about these large arrays that you see in front of you right now. It's also about the solar panels, the PVs, being put on the rooftops of our buildings. So now as we build buildings, where it's possible, we also put solar panels on top of those. So that is now the default. So the start point is this. We're then going to go into microgrids in a more informed way. We're then going to go into battery storage in a more informed way to enable us to make sure we capture every single bit of electricity we generate and use it to the maximum of its capacity. It's just so important because it's doing the right thing. It's doing the right thing by our environment. It's doing the right thing by the taxpayer who's saving money. And it's doing the right thing by our army and making us more resilient.
0: So that was Major General AJ Smith, who's Director of Basing and Infrastructure at the Army, talking to Matt Gibbs about the new solar array, which is enhancing the Army's energy resilience on Salisbury Plain. We've got music from Royal Blood on the way before we get the latest news. Right now, it's Niall Horan, Tastes So Good.

Niall Horan, Tastes So Good on BFBS, the Forces Station. Latest news on the way with Verity Gear after Shiner in the Dark from Royal Bloods. And I just want to put a question to you. I saw this online a few days ago and it's been rolling around my brain ever since and it's bothering me because I cannot work out what my choice would be should the worst happen. This is Rock and a Hard Place and then some. So someone has posted pictures of both of these and just written above, would you rather be trapped in a mall for 24 hours with a silverback gorilla or five black mambas? And I keep looking at the picture of the gorilla and the picture of the mamba and I'm like, oh, I don't know. I cannot make up my mind. Any help gratefully appreciated. For some reason, quite desperate to make up my mind on this. Just in case. Messages at bfbs.com. Gorilla or mambas?

0: Around 200,000 people have been evacuated from their homes as wildfires sparked by heatwaves rage across France and Spain. Central Spain's been one of the worst hit areas, with authorities declaring a national emergency after two fires merged in Madrid. The French Prime Minister says 1,000 military personnel will be deployed to the southwest of the country. Two blazes west of Bordeaux have seen thousands of people flee tourist hotspots on the French Atlantic coast. Julien Rodeau was told to leave his home.
1: We were evacuated, I think it was around 2 a.m. The flames were behind the house, then they receded, and now I don't know. I just don't know. We're just waiting for news.
0: Donald Trump's joked he'll run for president for a fourth term.
2: My intention to run for a fourth term as president of the United States. Now, I won three times, did very well the second time, by the way. It's a rigged election, but we don't have to talk about it.
0: He was speaking overnight at the White House Correspondents' Dinner in Washington, D.C., which was rescheduled after a gunman interrupted the original event in April. The president also said Iran wants to secure a peace deal and confirmed Israeli Prime Minister Benjamin Netanyahu will visit the U.S. next week. Two soldiers have been arrested on Salisbury Plain in Wiltshire after allegedly joyriding in a tank which crashed into a number of cars. Susan Bookbinder reports.
3: The soldiers from 26 Engineer Regiment are being held by military police. The Sun's posted footage of what appears to be a 15-ton bulldog tank being driven through Tidworth Garrison. An army spokesperson said, "We expect the highest standards from our personnel." Two soldiers have been arrested by the Royal Military Police following an incident at Parham Down. We will not comment further while an investigation is ongoing.
0: A murder investigation started in Luton after a 17-year-old boy was stabbed to death. Police say it followed reports of disorder in the town yesterday evening and teenagers carrying large knives. Scotland picked up three swimming medals in 45 minutes at the Commonwealth Games. Kat Suave's been watching.
4: Duncan Scott defended his 200-metre individual medley gold from 4 years ago and fought back the tears as he received his 14th Commonwealth medal.
5: And this pool's been so special to me anyway. You know, first time I qualified for an Olympic Games this year. First European title.
4: Fellow Scot Faye Rogers also took gold, while Katie Shanahan and Stephen Clegg picked up silver medals. Elsewhere, England failed to defend their men's team gymnastics title, with Gabriel Langton receiving treatment after a nasty fall from the high bar. Luke Whitehouse says he's still pleased with the silver medal.
6: To finish on high bar the way we did with the circumstances, I think we should be incredibly proud.
4: Ella Letton-Jones brought home the first medal for Team Wales in the S13 100 metres freestyle last night.
0: And heatwave conditions are returning for parts of England and Wales this coming week. Temperatures are expected to peak at 35 degrees Celsius in some areas. That's the latest. I'm Verity Gibbs.

Well, that wasn't supposed to start. My turn. Right. I'm Georgia Island. This is BFBS, the Forces Station. And that there was Bruno Mars with Marry You. Hope you're doing well wherever you are around the Forces world. On the way, got music from Slater with All the Y's. Three of them to be precise, in case you're wondering. There's one for your diary later. You're welcome. Also got Everything But The Girl on the way and Olivia Rodrigo. When it's her turn, I'll press play. And coming up, so I do usually 4 till 7pm UK time in the week, and I spoke to Nikki Scott, who is the founder of Scotty's Little Soldiers, and they're planning to expand very soon. So I'm going to play you the chat that I had with her, because there'll be help available for even more people starting this September. Now it's Olivia Rodrigo with Drop Dead.

0: Drop Dead from Olivia Rodrigo on BFBS, the Forces Station. Right, question for you. I would love to know what you think of this. What would you do? Let me know. Messages at bfbs.com. You've got the option, right? You're trapped in a mall 24 hours. What do you want in there with you? I mean, preferably neither. That's not an option. Do you go for a silverback gorilla? Big, fast, aggressive, angry. They always seem angry. This is angry dudes. Or small, fast, aggressive, angry dudes, five black mambas. Rock or hard place, which one? I saw this online a few days ago and it's just been bothering me ever since because I can't make my mind up. Maybe you've got a bit more of a chance to hide from a gorilla, but I mean, there's nowhere I can get that they can't. And the snakes, I mean, they could be everywhere. They can really divide and conquer. Keep thinking, oh, the gorilla, and then I'm like, oh no, it's a gorilla! It's a silverback gorilla woman! So let me know what your thoughts on that would be, please. It is quite urgent for me. I need to make my decision by the end of the week. I need help. Messages at bfbs.com. Thanking you.
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0: So, music on the way from Everything But The Girl. I've also got Mojo coming up. And in the week, I had a chat with CEO and founder Nikki Scott from Scott's Little Soldiers. If you've not heard of them, they are such a lovely charity. They support bereaved military children and young people. And they've decided to expand to help even more people this year. I found out more from Nikki.
2: This is going to be a very gradual thing. It's all been planned out quite well, but obviously you can never plan everything, right? Things come up and change. Life. Changes are made. Yeah, but by the end of the year, the goal is to be able to be supporting anyone affected by a military connected bereavement. And the way we're doing that at first is we're starting our START program, hopefully next month, where that is basically anyone can get in touch. And on the end of the phone or the WhatsApp or the email or however they choose to connect, it's you basically come through to our caseworkers who have got bereavement training as well. And those guys can either take on a listening ear and do some casework. But that program is very much about empowering and helping people to navigate their entitlements, because so many of the bereaved community just don't have a clue where to go, who can help them, what they're entitled to, what they're not entitled to. There's so many different criteria for different things. So actually START is about START here. Call us, we'll work it out. We'll chat to you, work it out, find out who you need

0: talk to. We're not just going to signpost and say, call these people. We're actually going to talk to them, find the right person, and then put you in touch with them and sort of hold the hand, but also empower families to do bits by themselves. So that's kind of where we're starting. So anyone that's affected can give us a call and we will help where we can, or find others that can help them. And then later, as time goes on, we'll look at the need, where the need is, but opening up some of our other services that we do now for children and young people, because we've just seen that works for them. And actually, it doesn't matter how old you are, bereavement, you know, your grief's always there. So we will slowly start to hopefully have group events for different cohorts, and then hopefully being able to offer bereavement support as well, to slowly open the door to more and more people. Just, yeah, want to help as many people as we can. We've learned so much over the last 16 years, and just meeting so many different people from the community that were like, okay, we need to listen and do more. So that's the plan. Simples, right?
1: Yeah, I'm sure. But you've helped so many people, and so many more to come. You do incredible work. Tell us how people can find out more.
0: Back on social medias now, because that went quiet for a little while we turned our attention to different areas. So we're back on social media. We're very much about using the social media to help find people that can benefit maybe from our support. So look us up on socials or on our website, Google us. And the other thing, just to reassure everyone, like, children, young people, 100% still driving forward. The guys, you know, the team that look after the young people, that is still very much always going to be the heart of Scotties. I just wanted to reassure everyone, there's still a lot more work to do for our young people, but this is about just actually, let's see if we can help some other people along the way as well.
1: That was the incredible CEO and founder of Scotties Little Soldiers, Nikki Scott. Honestly, she is such a wonderful soul. She is always so upbeat and positive. I love speaking to her, and I will be speaking to her again more as they expand the charity. And you can find out about them at scottieslittlesoldiers.co.uk. Everything But the Girl now.

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Dance Floor Classic from Mojo. That's Lady on BFBS, the Forces station. If you're after more like that for your weekend, don't forget we've got a whole sister station full of it called Beats. It's uninterrupted. You get that anytime you want via the BFBS app. Also, Joe Carden is back in the mix later on today with Old School and Anthems from 6 p.m. UK time. And speaking of all things Joe Carden and dancey, he has a very special Sonny Federa chat coming up tomorrow, 1 p.m. UK time. On the way, I will tell you more about that, and I'll also play you a little snippet of said chat. Joe was delighted to be talking to Sonny Federa, who, by all accounts, thoroughly nice man. Latest news on the way with Verity Gear after Dance. This is Slater.

0: The French government's deployed the army and Spain's declared a national emergency as a Madrid officials warned the fire is beyond our capability to extinguish. 200,000 people have been forced to flee their homes. Two soldiers have been arrested on Salisbury Plain in Wiltshire after allegedly joyriding in a tank which crashed into a number of cars. The MOD has confirmed the soldiers from 26 Engineer Regiment being held by military police. And Donald Trump's joked he'll run for a fourth term as US president, speaking overnight in Washington. He also said Iran wanted a peace deal and confirmed Israeli Prime Minister Benjamin Netanyahu will visit the US next week. In sport, England's silver gymnastics medal at the Commonwealth Games has been overshadowed by a nasty fall. Max Whitlock's replacement, Gabrielle Langton, came off the high bar in Glasgow and landed on his head. The competition was delayed while the 18-year-old received extensive treatment. He was then stretchered off in a neck brace. His teammate Luke Whitehouse.
1: From what we've heard, he's doing okay. So, yeah, fingers crossed for Gabe, I think. Yeah, after something like that happens, you've just got to kind of put it out of your mind and reset, focus on the routine, skill by skill.
0: Eddie Hearn says Anthony Joshua deserves respect for making a return to boxing following the death of two of his closest friends. He takes on Christian Prenger tonight in his first fight since a car crash that claimed the lives of Sinagami and Latif Lats Ayadeli and left the British heavyweight with minor injuries. Joshua's promoter says the significance of that shouldn't be underestimated.
2: This guy has put in work like I've never seen before. And listen, you know the story, but to even be back in the ring in July of 2026, given everything that's happened, is phenomenal.
0: Wakefield and Wigan are now level on points with Leeds at the top of Rugby League Super League. Wakefield beat Castleford 52-14, while Wigan were 38-16 winners. That's the latest. I'm Verity Gill.

0: because of you. Kelly Clarkson on BFBS, the Forces Station. Music on the way from the weekend. Got Ariana Grande next. And if you missed this week's Sit Rep, it's on right here, Thursdays at 6:30 p.m. UK time every Thursday. A great way to stay up to date with all the issues affecting the Forces world. And on this week's one, the programme was dedicated to looking at the changes to the Armed Forces Bill. It's currently progressing through Parliament, and Professor Michael Clark, one of the regular presenters of Sit Rep, says this bill, which is renewed every 5 years, has to get things right.
1: Well, it's a very good time to get it right because, of course, I mean, these bills come up every 5 years and you can always tweak them in the middle of the cycle. But this Armed Forces Bill is really trying to get it right when the Defence Investment Plan, probably only part one of it, has got to get it right, and the Strategic Defence Review has got to get it right. Everything has got to start moving in the same direction more coherently than it has done in the past.
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0: Ah, the shiny red jacket era. I was a big fan. Blinding Lights from The Weeknd on BFBS, the Forces station. We have a treat for you tomorrow. It's the Sonny Federa music special. So he's got his sixth album out. It's called Can We Do It All Again? And he took some time out of a no doubt busy schedule to have a chat with our Joe Carden about the tracks themselves, world of dance, music and more. Here is a little snippet.
1: I'm going to say the new ones because, you know, like, obviously it's Some Days, Asking, Think About Us. They're like my biggest records and they mean a lot to me because they've done so well and, you know, the reaction has been crazy. But the newest ones is definitely Feel Again, which is the first track on the album. And then I'd say Let Me Be In Your Arms with Vivian Carr. Mm-hmm. And then I'm going to go with Love On Fire.
0: Interesting.
1: Love On Fire was recorded, I made that actually about 5 years ago with Lily Ahlberg, and she actually sang on my track The Moment. And she recorded the whole vocal through an iPhone.
0: Oh, damn.
1: And the way we've actually made that sound, you know, like, you know, it's recorded in a proper studio is actually crazy.
0: It's a really nice chat with a truly lovely man. So the Sonny Federa music special is on tomorrow, Sunday 26th of July at 1 p.m. UK time. If you can't listen then, it's all right. We're going to repeat it on Tuesday after my show at 7 p.m. UK time. Music on the way from Gracie Abrams. Right now it's Drinking from Joel Corry with MK and Rita Ora.

Gracie Abrams, Hit the Wall on BFBS, the Forces Station. I'm George Ryland, and I'm gearing up for the biggest week of the year. If you're thinking, why? What is it? It's Shark Week. It starts tomorrow. I love sharks. I love sharks so much. I made one out of Lego. Bruce, obviously, he is my pride and joy. I've been shark diving, and I just think they are incredible. So I have some special stuff lined up for in the week for my usual show, which is from 4 p.m. UK times. No, UK time. Don't know why I made that plural. Excited about sharks and Shark Week. I have two shark experts lined up because I have a lot of shark-related questions. I've also put together an incredible list of shark movies. If you thought we were done with Sharknado 1, 2, 3, 54, you were very wrong.

That is excellent, that song. Is it not The Cure? Friday, I'm in love on BFBS, the Forces station. We are going to get the latest news with Verity Gear after Lady Gaga's Abracadabra.

0: President Macron has mobilised 1,000 personnel as more than 200,000 people have been evacuated from their homes from wildfires sparked by heatwaves across France and Spain. Central Spain's been one of the worst hit areas, with authorities declaring a national emergency after two fires merged in Madrid. A journalist in Madrid, Simon Hunter, explains why it's been so difficult to stop.
1: Embers from these fires are being lifted up into the air by the wind and being carried kilometres downwind and actually starting fires further down from the existing ones. The fire crews were saying that this is a fire that basically we can't fight the fire. The only thing that we can do at the moment is to make sure that people are properly evacuated, people are taken to safety.
0: Donald Trump claims Iran would use a nuclear weapon if it had one, but insists diplomatic talks between the countries are going well. The US president's been at the rescheduled White House correspondents' dinner a few months after the original was shut down after an attack. He spoke in Washington, D.C. last night.
2: So we've hit Iran very hard. And by the way, they are talking to us right now. They'd love to make a deal. I don't think they're ready to. I don't think it's time yet, but I'm willing to listen. But they cannot have a nuclear weapon. So this is all about we will not let them have a nuclear weapon.
0: Two soldiers have been arrested on Salisbury Plain in Wiltshire after allegedly joyriding in a tank which crashed into a number of cars. The MOD's confirmed the soldiers from 26 Engineer Regiment being held by military police. A murder investigation started in Luton after a 17-year-old boy was stabbed to death. Police say it followed reports of disorder in the town yesterday and teenagers carrying large knives. Two people have been arrested on suspicion of violent disorder. One of them's in hospital. A former Royal Navy officer has been jailed for 33 months for a planned and predatory attack on a young sailor. Lieutenant Commander John Cursiter was found guilty of sexually assaulting and falsely imprisoning the victim and possessing cocaine following a court-martial. He's been dismissed with disgrace from service and placed on the sex offenders register. SpaceX has successfully carried out its 13th test flight of Starship, the world's biggest and most powerful rocket. The team managed to pull off a targeted splashdown in the Indian Ocean, a key step forward to getting approval for missions in the future. This is the moment it happened.
3: Seeing how the chamber pressure's off, did our flip down to two. Starship descending into the Indian Ocean, down to one, and we're in the water. And it's a soft splashdown in the water.
0: Elon Musk wants to use Starship to bring American astronauts back to the moon and eventually power manned missions to Mars. And that's the latest. I'm Verity Gear.
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19 Forever from the Cortinas on BFBS, the Forces Station. I'm George Ryland. Hope you are doing well on this Saturday. Coming up, we're going to be hearing about a colour run which took place in Cyprus. I've always wanted to see one of them. A friend of mine did one with my goddaughter last week. They sent me pictures and it looked awesome. One day, it's on the list, as are many other things. So, I've also got H's new tune, which I absolutely love. I was calling for someone to cover Ring My Bell for ages. He's gone and done it. It's very, very good. I've also got Rudimental coming out featuring Jess Glynn and Macklemore after the latest from Somber, My Body Isn't Ready.

0: Samba, my body isn't ready on BFBS, the Forces Station. Good morning, I'm George Ryland. Hope all is well with you today. Just a quick heads up for you tomorrow. First time you can hear our Sunny Federa music special. This is with Arjo Carden chatting about Sunny's sixth album, which is out now. Can we do it all again? Your first chance to hear that is 1 p.m. UK time tomorrow. It will repeated Tuesday after my show from 7 p.m. UK time. It's also a very, very big day tomorrow because it's the start of Shark Week. And for 7 days, I will be mainly thinking and talking about sharks. And I have one big question and two shark experts lined up to help me out with it. Why does no one talk about hammerheads anymore? What happened? What happened? I mean, look at it. Why is no one talking about that? Look at where its eyeballs are. So that's my week ahead. It's a big week for me. I'm not even joking. Big week. H on the way with Ring My Bell after Rudimental, Jess Glynn and Macklemore these days.
1: I know you moved on to someone new. Hope life is beautiful. You were the light for me to find my truth. I just want to say thank you.

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And I traveled around the world, think where you living at now. I heard you moved to Austin, got an apartment and settled down. And every once in a while, I start texting, write a paragraph, but then I delete the message. Think about you like a pastime. I could cry you a river, get you baptized. Or I wasn't ready to act right. Used to always think I'd get you back right.

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That is one of my favourite tunes of this summer. H with Ring My Bell. So disco between him and Madonna. Disco is back and I'm delighted. Also, if you are a fan of H, he has a new documentary coming out. It's called Don't Be Afraid. This is going to be on the Netflix, following his charity climb up Mount Kilimanjaro to raise money for a charity which is so close to his heart because of his family, the Down Syndrome Association. I, for one, will be watching that because I love H. He's a lad, is he not? On the way, we're going to be hearing about the colour run in Decalia in Cyprus. Also, we've got Shawn Mendes, and this is Justin Bieber with Hold On.

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Shawn Mendes, Camila Gabello, Senorita on BFBS, the Forces Station. Coming up, we're going to be hearing about that colour run in Decalia in Cyprus. Also got the latest from the script, big fan, a classic from Stereo MCs as well, and a banger from another featuring 54 Ultra. I was just having a chuckle to myself in the studio, right? I'm big into my fitness. I live in the gym, all for it, great. But the fitness industry, I do find quite hysterical. It's quite dramatic, isn't it? So I was having my protein shake. And I was having a look at it. It's just a shaker that I got off of Amazon. I don't really care, whatever. It's just a bit of plastic, isn't it? And it says on it, Warrior, unleash hell. Yeah, cool. I'm just having my double chocolate flavoured protein shake made with water before I did a little arm workout with my bright pink 2 kilogram dumbbell. But yeah, just over here unleashing hell like a warrior. Brilliant.

0: talk to you from another 54 Ultra on BFBS, the Forces Station. Proper weekend tune. Plenty more of those on the way. Old School and Anthems with Joe Carden returns 6 p.m. UK time today. So the end of the school year is always a good excuse for a celebration. I used to love that. We used to draw all over our shirts and jump in the pool. It was very cool. And that was certainly the case. Don't know about the shirts or the pool, but a good excuse for a celebration. In Decalia Barracks last week, Ryan Galpin headed over.
1: Sam Robson, chair of the QBS PTFA.
2: And what have we just witnessed this morning?
1: A lot of paint being thrown, a lot of kids getting paint covered all over them, and generally a great event for all year groups.
2: What was the idea behind the Decalia colour run at Queen Berengaria School?
1: Well, it was done for the first time last year, so we thought we'll make this an annual event close to the end of term, something for the kids definitely look forward to, and to raise some funds for the PTFA, which is always welcome. And eventually, as the year goes on, the money goes back into the school, so it's sort of self-fulfilling, but it gets, as you can see, covered in paint and during a good time.
3: Anyone else covered in paint yet?
2: And it wasn't just running, there are a few obstacles that you put in there as well.
3: Oh, my hat got stuck! Oh, no! No! This is the worst part!
1: they were, so when we got involved, elements of the organising committee thought it'd be a good idea to get them static, do some exercises, and then when they're static, it gives parents and spectators and staff plenty of time to absolutely cake them in paint.
2: And you dressed up for the occasion as well.
1: It's becoming a bit of a theme, dressing up. There was an appearance by the Grinch at the Christmas fair, so the Colour Run cowboy made an appearance this year, and I'm working on next year having a possible team of cow people.
2: Ooh.
1: So watch this space.
3: Let's go! Oh, no! I didn't realise you had paint!
2: Speaking of people that enjoyed throwing paint at people, do you mind introducing yourself?
4: Yes, I'm Julie Hemsley, head teacher of Queen Berengaria School.
2: And you are also covered in paint as well. I mean, the key question from my point, how long does this take to get out?
4: We should lose all size of it by August.
2: Little way to go, might worry about my holidays. There was such a great atmosphere, the kids were absolutely loving it, parents coming out as well. What does this mean to be able to do this event and celebrate the end of the term?
4: Just everything, really. I mean, the children, staff, you know, they work so hard throughout the year. It's just really nice at the end of the year just to have a bit of fun and just hear laughter. We've got a brilliant parent body as well, and they come out and they support the event. It's just a pleasure. It's the best day in my school calendar.
0: That is a very cool school day. I'm envious. I've always wanted to do a colour run. And you can check out what it looked like by heading to our BFBS Cyprus Facebook page. And I was glad to hear the audio of Ryan Galpin having to run away. The man can take it. He's a high rocks man. He can more than take it. We love our Ryan Galpin, we do. The script on the way with their latest after this. Still cool. Stereo MCs connected.

connected from Stereo MCs on BFBS, the Forces station. Music on the way from Tate McRae. I've also got Iggy Pop's The Passenger. I'm excited for that. And this is the latest from the script. Big fan. Big fan of the original speech as well by Teddy Roosevelt. If you've never read it, it's worth a twirl. This is Man in the Arena. If I

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Ellie Goulding, Love Me Like You Do on BFBS, the Forces station. I'm George Ireland, hope you're doing well wherever you are around the Forces world. And if you are serving overseas at the moment, we have August blockbusters coming up for you. Not too long until the first one, which is a beaut. I haven't seen it. I have seen the trailer a few times. Piece of me. I want to watch this. It's called They Will Kill You. And it's a comedy horror. It's very bloody, very gory, but not your Saw level. I can't do that. I've not got the backbone for it. Not for me. But this, absolutely. So this kicks off the season of blockbuster movies for you. Tuesday the 4th of August. Swiftly followed on Thursday the 6th by Wuthering Heights. You've also got stuff like Mortal Kombat 2, one battle after another. There is loads coming on BFBS Extra. And if you're after some telly today, you do, of course, have live Commonwealth Games coverage on BFBS Sports. And you can find out more about the games, bfbs.com/Commonwealth. Iggy Pop on the way after Tate McRae's Tit for Tat.

Tay McRae, tit for tat on BFBS, the Forces Station. We'll get the latest news of Verity Gear in just over 9 minutes' time. Got music from DB Boulevard on the way. Before that, a 70s classic. You can find plenty more like these. This, even, on our sister station that covers you for your nostalgic tunes rewind. But this one, from the 77 album Lust for Life. This is Big, Ziggy Pop's The Passenger. I just looked up what Iggy Pop looked like as a kid. Because, like, you know, some people, like Pitbull, you just think you were just born like that. You've always been like that. To be fair, the eyes have always been like that.

What's the passenger? I'm George Ireland. You're listening to BFBS, the Forces Station. I'll be back as usual Monday from 4 p.m. UK time, when it will be finally Shark Week, and I will be speaking to various shark experts through the week to celebrate what is one of the best weeks of the year for me. Latest news is on the way with Verity Gear after DB Boulevard's Point of View. And don't forget, the Sonny Federa music special with Joe Carden is on tomorrow for the first time, 1 p.m. UK time. Take care wherever you are around the Forces world. Hope you have a good one.

0: More than 200,000 people in France and Spain have now been ordered to leave their homes as severe wildfires continue to spread. In southwestern France, the evacuation orders cover the outer suburbs of Bordeaux, including the airport. The military has been mobilised to help. Rebecca Papa is staying in her holiday home in the town of Biscarrosse with her children.
1: There were water planes in the sky that were dropping water. There were firefighter helicopters in the sky, and the entire distance was just a wall of flames. But it was quite far away from my house, but I could see it very clearly from the upstairs level. So I went down to the beach, but at the beach, it was the strangest atmosphere because everyone was acting like nothing was wrong and nobody had any idea how serious it was.
0: In Spain, the government has declared a national emergency as huge fires continue to rage near the capital, Madrid. Romania's Ministry of Defence has announced that its air force has shot down a second drone in 2 days that entered its airspace near the border with Ukraine. An F-16 fighter jet from the Romanian Air Force trailed the drone and eventually neutralised it. In a similar incident on Friday, a drone which investigators said was Russian was also intercepted after zigzagging through nearly 200 kilometres of Romanian airspace. It was the first time the Air Force had destroyed an unmanned aerial vehicle. Two people have been arrested on suspicion of violent disorder after a 17-year-old boy was stabbed to death in Luton. A murder investigation has been launched. Donald Trump's joked he'll run for president for a fourth term.
2: My intention to run for a fourth term as president of the United States. No, I won 3 times, did very well the second time, by the way. It's a rigged election, but we don't have to talk about it.
0: He was speaking overnight at the White House Correspondents' Dinner in Washington, D.C., which was rescheduled after a gunman interrupted the original event in April. The president also said Iran wants to secure a peace deal and confirmed Israel's Prime Minister Benjamin Netanyahu will visit the U.S. next week. Scotland picked up 3 swimming medals in 45 minutes at the Commonwealth Games. Kat Suave's been watching in Glasgow.
3: Duncan Scott defended his 200-metre individual medley gold from 4 years ago and fought back the tears as he received his 14th Commonwealth medal.
4: And this pool's been so special to me anyway. You know, first time I qualified for an Olympic Games was here. First European title.
3: Fellow Scott Faye Rogers also took gold, while Katie Shanahan and Stephen Clegg picked up silver medals. Elsewhere, England failed to defend their men's team gymnastics title, with Gabriel Langton receiving treatment after a nasty fall from the high bar. Luke Whitehouse says he's still pleased with the silver medal.
5: To finish on high bar the way we did with the circumstances, I think we should be incredibly proud.
3: Ella Letton-Jones brought home the first medal for Team Wales in the S13 100 metres freestyle last night.
0: And that's the latest. I'm Verity Gear.
6: School and anthem.

Blonde and Rhythm of the Night. Sweet female attitudes in there before it. Hey, welcome along to Saturday night, 25th of July. I'm Joe Carden. This is Old School and Anthems, and it is the start of a big weekend of dance music for us here on BFBS. Tomorrow, the one and only Sonny Federe is dropping by for a music special as we get to go through his new album, Can We Do It All Again? Right now, though, it's all about you, me, and the big Saturday night tunes in the mix. Fish is on the way, and Madison Avenue after Jazzy.

definitely one of the more unique things to drop in my inbox this week. A remix of Sean Paul's Get Busy from And Friends. I'm here for it. A little bit tribal, little Afro housey for Saturday night. I'm Joe. Thank you for your company today, wherever you find yourself around the forces world, whether you are getting ready for Saturday night out, whether you're staying in, whether you've got chill, well, maybe you're just at work. I've got you sorted with the tunes, right? Living Joy's Dream is on the way. James Hype reworking JT. But first, new music from Karen Harding. This is called Island.

No. I used to dream about this. Never thought of it.

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Never thought it.

a massive team up. Yugel, David Guetta, Kalani and Daycom all on the one track. Think of Me on BFBS. It's Joe Carl in the mix for Saturday night. John Summit's on the way. And a remix of Bingo Player's Devotion to get on as well. First, let's do something brand new from the Dutch boys who took over the world with their song Talk To You. Another a back. They've got Emily Warren on this. Proper, like, disco-inspired, glitzy, glammy goodness. New music from them. It's called Silver Lines.

Bingo Players devotion on old school and anthems. It's Joe on Saturday night, BFBS, and it's that time of the week where we are going to crown a weekend anthem, a tune we think stands out above the rest this week. And this time, it's the return of Notion. You remember him from last year, that song The Days by Crystal. Basically, Notion was responsible for making it a commercial hit, right? Adding some UK bassline goodness. He's got a new tune out with Aussie duo X Club. This is proper pans in the air, piano house, joyful, speedy goodness. It's our weekend anthem from Notion. It's called You Know.

always here for a little high BPM madness from Different. It's a little closer on Old School and Anthems. You're on with Joe. We'll get your latest news on in a few. Then we'll get CeCe Peniston and Sigala lined up to kick off hour two in the mix. Before it, let's turn up the tempo even more. High Contrast on the way with Remind Me. After Reese, we were reworking even an R&B classic. That's a lot of R's in one row. Let's just get this on loud. It's Get On Up on B.

0: The French government's deployed the army and Spain's declared a national emergency as wildfires have led 200,000 people to evacuate across both countries. An official in Madrid's warning the fire is beyond their capability to extinguish. In France, cars have been rushing to leave the suburbs of Bordeaux as a blaze rages towards the city. Sky's correspondent Sadia Chowdhury is in the southwest of France, where most people have been evacuated.
1: We have seen some charred cars. We've seen towns completely deserted. Businesses are closed. Homes look completely shut up and driveways lying empty. A real sense that people left in quite a hurry. Some businesses still have their lights on.
0: Meanwhile, hundreds of people in the Cairn Gorms have been moved out of their homes as a fire rages near the village of Nethy Bridge. Scotland's First Minister has convened an emergency meeting. A murder investigation has been launched after a 17-year-old boy was stabbed to death in Luton. Two teenagers have been arrested in connection with the incident, which police say involved a large number of young people. Donald Trump claims Iran would use a nuclear weapon if it had one, but insists diplomatic talks between the countries are going well. The US president's been at a rescheduled White House correspondents' dinner a few months after the original was shut down after an attack. He spoke in Washington, D.C. last night.
2: So we've hit Iran very hard. And by the way, they are talking to us right now. They'd love to make a deal. I don't think they're ready to. I don't think it's time yet, but I'm willing to listen. But they cannot have a nuclear weapon. So this is all about we will not let them have a nuclear weapon.
0: His comments come as Iran says it's targeted multiple US bases across the Middle East. £400 million worth of drones have been announced for British soldiers. The state-of-the-art spy drones will see the army equipped with the latest technology. The initial order will be for six AR-5 drones, with up to 24 delivered by 2029. And they'll be built at Tekova's soon-to-be-opened Swindon manufacturing facility. SpaceX has successfully carried out its 13th test flight of Starship, the world's biggest and most powerful rocket. The team managed to pull off a targeted splashdown in the Indian Ocean, a key step forward to getting approval for missions in the future. This is the moment it happened.
3: Seeing how the chamber pressure's off, did our flip down to two. Starship descending into the Indian Ocean, down to one, and we're in the water. And it's a soft splashdown in the water.
0: Elon Musk wants to use Starship to bring American astronauts back to the moon and eventually power manned missions to Mars. And heatwave conditions are returning for parts of England and Wales this coming week. Temperatures are expected to peak at 35 degrees Celsius in some areas. And that's the latest. I'm Verity Gear.
4: School and anthem.

right around the forces world and across the UK. Cigala, Sweet Lovin' on BFBS. It's Joe Carden in the mix for Old School and Anthems. I hope you're doing all right wherever you find yourself today. I'm here to bring the big Saturday energy, right? And we'll do that with some Joel Corry and Lonely. Route 94's very, very underappreciated song, Sad Songs, lined up in a bit as well. But first, former weekend anthem from

Chris Lake and Fisher reworking Gautier's Somebody. You got it on Old School and Anthems. It's Joe in the mix on BFBS. We're going to do Rosy Jazzy High on Me in a bit. Mr. Belt and Weasel reworking an R&B classic as well. But first, should we go a little Big Roomy? The Chainsmokers are back. They've moved away from kind of the trappy energy that you might expect from them. Their latest release has a real like festival energy to it. Oaks on this. It's called Echo and it plays on BFBS, the Forces Station.

Mr. Belt and Weasel, and it's not right on Old School and Anthems. I'm Joe, happy Saturday to you. Thank you for your company. Gonna get Pauses rework of Dirty Cash on the way. TS7 and Charlotte Plank reworking a T2 classic as well. So many reworks on at the moment in the dance world, isn't there? Right now, let's do Bless, who you'll remember from Kisses that took over ages ago. Solo project from him. Gorgeous catchy vocal on this. It's called Terms and Conditions.

T2, a moment on BFBS. I'm Joe. Stick above some Milky and Mule Grab, Jax Jones and MNEK as well. Plus, Sonny Federa and Think About Us. If you're a Sonny fan, you're in for a treat tomorrow from 1 p.m. UK time. Sonny is going to be on BFBS with his music special. He's got a new album out. We're going to go through the tracks, find out a little bit more about him as well. We're just going to have a nice, like, proper dance music nerd out. I'm here for that. It's 1 p.m. UK time tomorrow. Right now, JDG and All Day.

on Old School and Anthems. This is BFBS. I'm Joe. Hope you're doing all right. Listen, if you're getting us on in Brunei or Diego Garcia, this is your lot for tonight. You can listen back to the show at bfbs.com/catch up or find Old School and Anthems on the BFBS app if you want to get some tunes on in the week. I'll see you very, very soon. If you're elsewhere in the forces world, we're straight back to it after your headlines with some Reton and Nightcrawlers. But first, former weekend anthem for us on the show, Justin J and Do I Like You Like That.

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2: 1,000 troops have been mobilised in France as around 200,000 people have been evacuated from their homes in France and Spain as wildfires rage out of control. People have fled from suburbs surrounding the French city of Bordeaux as a huge fire threatens to engulf the area. Meanwhile, the Spanish government has declared a national emergency because of out-of-control blazes near Madrid. Climate expert Dr. Chloe Brimacombe says recent high overnight temperatures are part of the problem.
3: This is important for the spread of wildfires because it means that they have that fuel, they can spread further. High winds are also very important for the spread of wildfire, which we often see when these conditions combine.
2: Well, more evacuations are taking place in the Cairngorms this morning due to a wildfire. Scottish police say residents in a small number of properties near the estate of Dorback Lodge have been told to leave following evacuations around Nethy Bridge village last night. A major incident has been declared with a smoke advisory in place nearby. Romania's Ministry of Defence has announced that its air force has shot down a second drone in 2 days that entered its airspace near the border with Ukraine. An F-16 fighter jet from the Romanian Air Force trailed the drone and eventually neutralised it. In a similar incident on Friday, a drone which investigators said was Russian was also intercepted after zigzagging through nearly 200 kilometres of Romanian airspace. It was the first time their air force had destroyed an unmanned aerial vehicle. £400 million worth of drones have been announced for British soldiers. The state-of-the-art spy drones will see the army equipped with the latest technology. Verity Gear has more.
4: The MOD says the £400 million investment will pay for new drones which can carry up to 50 kilograms in surveillance equipment, can fly for longer than previous systems the army has used, giving commanders real-time intelligence to protect troops and inform battlefield decisions. The initial order will be for 6 AR-5 drones with up to 24 delivered by 2029, and they'll be built in Tekova's soon-to-be-open Swindon manufacturing facility. Defence Secretary Wes Streeting said the investment will support our troops on deployment while driving re-industrialisation and backing British innovation.
2: Donald Trump's joked he'll run for president for a fourth term.
5: My intention to run for a fourth term as President of the United States. Now, I won 3 times, did very well the second time, by the way. It's a rigged election, but we don't have to talk about it.
2: He was speaking overnight at the White House Correspondents' Dinner in Washington, D.C., which was rescheduled after a gunman interrupted the original event in April. The president also said Iran wants to secure a peace deal and confirmed Israeli Prime Minister Benjamin Netanyahu will visit the U.S. next week. And SpaceX has successfully carried out its 13th test flight of Starship, the world's biggest and most powerful rocket. The team managed to complete a targeted splashdown in the Indian Ocean. That's the latest. I'm Simon Hunter.

Now, one thing they just don't tell you when you become a radio presenter is half the job is learning how to pronounce artist names. And that one I started with Hugel. We then very quickly shifted to Hugel. This week I've been told it's actually Hugel. And honestly, by the time I've learned it, they're probably going to change it again. Do you know what I mean? Brilliant song, though, giving summer vibes, except if you're in the Falklands where, well, it just never feels like summer. Calvin Harris out of news. This is the Saturday Show. It's Rachel Cochran with you for the next 2 hours. I've got the Red Hot Chili Peppers on the way for you, some Chapel Bowen in there as well. First, so here's McFly and God of Rock and Roll.

I remember hearing that song for the first time and thought, that is, it's random, but it works. And it was such a hit, Automatic and Monster still sounds great in the radio. And now this year's Commonwealth Games kicked off on Thursday in Glasgow. And we are going to be hearing from some of those taking part very soon. First though, Chapel Rowan's Pink Pony Club.

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0: Lula Young's from down here in BFBS. We've got a big music special happening tomorrow with Sonny Federa. He's been chatting to Joe Carden about his sixth album, Can We Do It All Again, talking about the tracks themselves, the world of dance, and some of his favourite songs of the 18 on the album.
1: I'm going to say the new ones because, you know, like, obviously it's Some Days, Asking, Think About Us. They're like my biggest records and they mean a lot to me because they've done so well and, you know, the reaction's been crazy. But the newest ones is definitely Feel Again, which is the first track on the album. And then I'd say Let Me Be In Your Arms with Vivian Carr. Mm. And then I'm going to go with Love On Fire.
2: Interesting.
1: Love On Fire was recorded, I made that actually about 5 years ago with Lily Allberg, and she actually sang on my track The Moment. And she recorded the whole vocal through an iPhone.
2: Oh, damn.
1: And the way we've actually made that sound, you know, like, you know, it's recorded in a proper studio is actually crazy.
0: You can catch the Sonny Federa music special tomorrow, 1 p.m. UK time, repeated again on Tuesday at 7 p.m. UK time. The Red Hot Chilis now. Here's Under the Bridge.

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1: This boogie's in my soul. This boogie's in my soul.
2: Shaka Khan with Snoop Dogg. It's a collab. Nobody realised they need it. The Joy. It's Boogie in My Soul on BFBS on the way. The film of the week with Natasha Renault. First, though, this year's Commonwealth Games taking place in Glasgow all kicked off on Thursday. Corporal Kyle Booth from RAF Halton is competing in the men's breaststroke 50 and 100 metre races. So we asked him how he feels to be competing in the Commonwealth Games.
3: It's really, really exciting. I mean, it's my second Commonwealth Games. So I'm hoping I can carry on a little bit of experience from the last Games. Prep's been pretty good. I've had a few ups and downs, as all athletes do. So it's, yeah, I'm just hoping we can turn up and perform.
4: And of course, you probably regard yourself as a bit of a breaststroke specialist. You competed in the 50 and the 100 at the last Commonwealth Games in Birmingham. You made the semi-finals in both. Are you hoping for better results this time around?
3: Yeah, I had a knee surgery prior to the last Commonwealth Games, so I'm hoping, fingers crossed, no injuries now, and we can turn up and perform. Hopefully pushing the 50 a little bit more to try and make that final. I know it's going to be tight and there's 8 spaces, and I think I'm seeded 9th or 10th, so it's going to have to be a little bit of a PB, I think, or just see how we race in the day.
4: After the last Commonwealth Games, you took a break from swimming, didn't you? And that's when you joined the RAF. How did you get back into swimming?
3: So I finished my phase 1 and phase 2 training as a physical training instructor. Then once I got posted, I found a local club, which happened to be, I knew the coach there anyway really well. So I slotted into the master's program there, started training 2-3 hours a week, if that, around work. I then got in touch with people with RAF Swimming Association. They pushed for me to get the time off to be able to train full time in preparation for the trials for coming. So yeah, it's been very difficult around work, but the time off that I've had, and it's been really good.
4: You made a very impressive comeback earlier this year. You competed at the GB Championships, breaking the Welsh record. Can you talk a little bit about that and how it may have grown you in confidence since then?
3: Yeah, so I was back in the pool full time for about 3 weeks, which wouldn't have been able to happen without the support of the RAF. So I was really, really thankful for that, because I think those 3 weeks really, really set me up well for that 50 breaststroke. A lot of the gym work had transitioned really nicely into kind of the sprint work. So I'm hoping, we've tried continuing that, and we'll do that again. But yeah, breaking my own Welsh record after 3 years and 2 years out the water was a bit of a surprise to me. So I was really happy with that.
4: And of course, lining up against the likes of Adam Peaty, who is world renowned as one of the best breaststroke swimmers ever, really. What's it like competing along the likes of Adam Peaty and other famous names?
3: It's incredible. I mean, there's not anything that really hits it. It's, you can walk out and you're in the same heat, or you're in the same semi-final as them. And it's people that you've always kind of looked up to. So there's quite a few new athletes that have come through, the likes of Max Morgan for England, as well as Philip Nowacki. Incredible athletes. They're really, really pushing the sport at such a young age as well, so it's really exciting to see them and be able to embrace them as well.
4: Of course, you touched upon the support that you've received on the RAF since you've been in the RAF, and they've supported your swimming journey back into the pool. Just how vital has their support been for your preparation?
3: I wouldn't be at the games without their support. I think the training that I was doing on my own, it was good, it was really enjoyable, and I thoroughly enjoyed it, but I think I wouldn't have been able to push it that step further that I needed to be able to qualify. Without their support to give me the time to train and everything they've been able to do for me, I wouldn't be standing here and saying that I'm going to the Commonwealth Games again.
4: The depth GB has in swimming is absolutely ginormous. How do you see your competitive career unfolding? Could we maybe see you make a run for the next Olympic Games, maybe?
3: I don't think so. I think after this, I'm going to focus on my job, going back to Halton, training phase one recruits, which I really, really enjoy. It's quite a lot more fun than I thought it'd be. It's an amazing career to have. So I'll probably take another 2 years out, and potentially, unknown, I'll be 28, 29 for the next Commonwealth Games in Delhi. So I might turn out of the woodworks and just turn up and do another 50 breaststroke at champs and see how that goes.
2: That was Corporal Kyle Booth from RAF Halton, ready to compete in this year's Commonwealth Games, all kicked off on Thursday.

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0: Hi, I'm Natasha Reno, and we have loads of great films at our BFBS cinemas for you to check out. How about seeing the live reimagining of Moana, starring Dwayne Johnson, who reprises his role as the trickster demigod Maui?
1: What can I say except you're welcome? I'm sailing away, away, you're welcome.
2: This mission has no chance. We got to go through a whole ocean of bad.
3: We can do this.
2: Maui's not spelled with a we, it's spelled with an I.
4: Oh, are you kidding me?
2: Good job, me. And she's back.
0: Or perhaps you could watch Christopher Nolan's latest masterpiece, The Odyssey, starring Matt Damon as Odysseus, who's trying to make his way back home to his family after the Trojan War.
3: Tell me what you remember.
2: A wife? A son?
3: And then what?
0: 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It's the story of how the Minions conquered Hollywood and unleashed monsters onto the world.
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incredible year it's been for Zara Larsson. That's with Pink Panther S and Midnight Sun on BFBS. Now, if you are somebody who has been dying to see Robbie Williams live, got some good news. He has announced two huge outdoor UK and Ireland shows for next summer, 2027. So apparently he's going to headline Lancashire's Lytham Festival on the 3rd of July and then heading across to Thomond Park in Limerick for the 6th of July, just taking place after Glastonbury. Tickets went on sale yesterday, so if you do fancy a bit of Robbie, if you're not too late, you might be able to get your tickets. You need to be quick though. Here's Kulu with a classic and Gangsta's Paradise.

0: 200,000 people have been evacuated from their homes across southern Europe due to out-of-control wildfires. In France, a big blaze is heading towards the city of Bordeaux. Meanwhile, in Spain, blazes have been spreading towards Madrid. The country's Prime Minister, Pedro Sanchez, has been visiting affected areas. He says calmer weather has offered some hope of containing the flames.
1: We have a window of opportunity this weekend to fight the fire, and that is why we're going to dedicate and allocate a significant portion of our resources to that effort.
0: Sky's correspondent Sadia Chowdhury is in the southwest of France, where most people have been evacuated.
2: We have seen some charred cars, we've seen towns completely deserted, businesses are closed, homes look completely shut up and driveways lying empty, a real sense that people left in quite a hurry. Some businesses still have their lights on.
0: A fire at an industrial unit in Essex is now under control after stored fertilizer ignited and exploded at the site yesterday. 20 firefighters were taken to hospital after battling the blaze that broke out in farmland on Southend Road near Ressenden. They've all since been discharged. Three fire engines and two officer cars were destroyed in the flames. Rick Hilton is Chief Fire Officer for Essex.
3: Yesterday's incident presented exceptionally challenging and hazardous conditions. Our firefighters demonstrated remarkable professionalism, courage and commitment throughout the response. They continue to receive the welfare, well-being support they need.
0: Romania's Ministry of Defence has announced its Air Force has shot down a second drone in 2 days that entered its airspace near the border with Ukraine. An F-16 fighter jet from the Romanian Air Force trailed the drone and eventually neutralised it. In a similar incident on Friday, a drone which investigators said was Russian was also intercepted after zigzagging through nearly 200 kilometres of Romanian airspace. £400 million worth of drones have been announced for British soldiers. The state-of-the-art spy drones will see the army equipped with the latest technology. The initial order will be for 6 AR-5 drones with up to 24 delivered by 2029, and they will be built in Techover's soon-to-be-open Swindon manufacturing facility. Donald Trump says the media will be broke when he's no longer president, as there'll be nobody to report on. He pulled out a Trump 2028 cap at the White House Correspondents' Dinner, joking that he wants to run for another term. The evening was rescheduled from April after a shooting at the original event. Republican commentator Greg Swenson says it shows the US president's sense of humor.
4: I wouldn't take it seriously, and the president surely doesn't. So he's just having some fun with the press and trying to poke fun of the fact that the press often claims that he's some sort of threat to democracy. And so for him, just the fact that the show did go on was the most important thing.
0: And SpaceX has successfully carried out its 13th test flight of Starship, the world's biggest and most powerful rocket. The team managed to complete a targeted splashdown in the Indian Ocean. That's the latest. I'm Simon Hunter.
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feeling me? Let's do something.

Holly Humberstone. And to love somebody on the Forces Station, it's at BFBS. Out of news into the final hour of the show, Justin Timberlake with Rock Your Body. Hello, how's it going? It's Rachel Cochran on the Saturday show, final hour ahead of Saturday Sport with Mark McKenzie. 4 hours full of all the good stuff, keeping you up to date with what is happening in terms of sport across the Forces world and beyond. I've music lined up from Stella Lefty, some Starley on the way as well. First, though, an absolute classic from Bon Jovi with You Give Love a Bad Name.

SZA with Kill Bill on BFBS. If you're looking for something to do this summer that doesn't cost a fortune, I've got an idea for you if you're in England. More on that very soon. Show Bites lined up on the way in this hour. I think it was on Friday, it was National Drive-Thru Day. And I was thinking about drive-thrus in general and what a great invention they are. And then I remembered going to college in America, and at the bottom of our street there was a drive-thru coffee shop, which was mad to me. Back then, that was 20 odd years ago. There was also a drive-through pharmacy, and I just kind of couldn't believe my eyes or my ears. Is it celebrating humanity's greatest achievement or just refusing to walk 10 metres? How lazy are we? We think we're fancy here in the UK. Drive-through coffee shops, drive-through burger places. In America, though, they have us beaten. They've got drive-through ATMs, drive-through pharmacies. If you're in Vegas, drive-through weddings. I did, with my very own little eyes, see people picking up their prescriptions 20 years ago without getting out of the car. It's like the Americans looked at walking and just thought, oh, it's got to be an easier way.

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0: Galantis with David Guetta with 5 seconds of summer. It's BFBS, All School Anthems returns. 6 p.m. UK time, 5 p.m. local in Brunei, 6 p.m. in the Canada or the Falklands. Is in the mix featuring this weekend's anthem from Notion.
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2: Hey, it's Joe from Old School and Anthems. Let's crown a weekend anthem, shall we? You might remember last year, The Days, the song by Crystal and remixed by Notion that took over the world. It even got a nomination for Song of the Year at the Brits. Well, the UK bassline legend Notion is back. He's got a brand new tune out with an Aussie duo called X Club. It's just proper euphoric, hands in the air, piano-inspired UK bassline. I think you're going to like it. This plus loads more in the mix Saturday night on BFBS. But for now, this is Notion, and X Club is called You Know.

0: Adele's Oh My God on BFBS. Now, if you're looking for something to do this summer that does not involve spending a fortune or hearing the words "import" every 5 minutes, the RAF Museum Midlands has got you covered. There's a whole summer of events happening at the museum and some special guests dropping in this August. Gemma Lee James caught up with Head of Events, Vicky Hibbett, to find out what's happening.
1: We have our Airfix Afternoons. This is a free activity where your children can come and make an Airfix model in our special Airfix tent. Numbers are limited, but you can pre-book your place. We also have our special themed playground outside, which is a fantastic playground. It's all themed around the museum, and some of the aircraft in our collection are kind of replicated as playground items, and it's really good fun. Lots for the kids to do.
2: And one of the things that sort of drew my attention was getting to step inside the Nimrod and the VC-10. It's quite a rare experience. I mean, what is it like walking inside these aircrafts and seeing where the RAF crews actually worked?
1: It's absolutely amazing. And actually, I think we find that people come along and they're not that bothered, really. They're just like, oh, I'm just going to walk into an aircraft. But actually, when they walk in and they see it and they feel it, I mean, our volunteers have been absolutely incredible in like replicating our Nimrod and even trying to rebuild it, because a lot of them worked on the Nimrod. So they've made it look like it looked when they were working on it. And so it's like stepping back in time. It's really, really amazing. And because it's like walking back in time, they find that they're more interested in it than they thought they would be. And it's a really, it's really lovely to see their faces when they come out.
2: And of course, you've also got the Spitfire there, one of the most recognisable aircrafts in the world. Why do you think it still captures people's imagination generations after?
1: I think because the Battle of Britain story is quite incredible, but I think it's just a beautiful, beautiful aircraft. You can't help but when you see it flying, it just evokes a time, and you hear the engine and you get the hairs going on the back of your neck. I mean, even if you don't really know a huge amount about it, it does seem to really evoke those kind of emotions when you see it and you hear it. It's just one of those things that just is incredibly special.
2: It is. Also, what's special this summer? You've got some special guests going to be dropping in.
1: We do. We're very excited about this. So we have the RAF Falcons, the parachute team, dropping in on Sunday the 9th of August. They're going to be dropping in around midday-ish, and they'll drop onto the RAF Cosford base next door, and then they will come onto the museum site and they'll meet with the visitors to have photos taken, answer any questions. And they've got some giveaways, and so it should be a really, really lovely day.
2: That has got to be one of the highlights for you.
1: Yeah,
2: have you
1: definitely
2: seen them display before?
1: I haven't, unfortunately. I know that they did drop into Cosford Air Show this year, and I think they do most years. I'm very much looking forward to seeing them in August.
2: And the great thing is they come out, they meet the crowd, and
1: yes,
2: they love questions. Bit of a tip, the cheekier the questions, the better, because the kids get to ask the questions that I don't get to ask them. Just finally, before we go, for someone that hasn't visited the RAF Museum before, why should they put it on their summer bucket list?
1: Oh, they definitely should. We've been voted one of the best museums by Which? And I think when people come to the museum, they're really, really surprised at how amazing it is. You walk into the National Cold War Exhibition, which is at our Midland site, and it is breathtaking. We have the three V bombers in there, and they're all on display. We have aircraft hanging from the ceiling in fantastic positions, and it's just really, really exciting. As I said, there's lots of things to do while you're here as well.
0: Yeah, it sounds like a pretty decent way to spend a summer day out. So the RAF Falcons are going to be dropping in for Heroes in the Skies on Sunday the 9th of August. You'll find out more all about the events happening, both the RAF Museum Midlands and also in London at rafmuseum.org.

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0: Newly married, a new song, a new part of the Toy Story family. 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
3: Hi, I'm Peter Johnson, and here's a roundup of your latest showbiz and entertainment news. Now, if you're a big fan of cinema, you may already know that Christopher Nolan has very particular rules on the sets of his movies. The director himself has said he forbids cigarettes and mobile phones, while Anne Hathaway's also claimed he once banned chairs. Now, during the filming of Nolan's latest film, The Odyssey, he added something else to the banned items list. Ugg boots. The director explained his decision, saying there are certain things that remind you you're in the real world, as opposed to the world we're trying to create. The Ugg boots were a signifier of modernity. Now, apparently Emily Blunt was the first person to fall foul of the rule. Elsewhere, a release date's been set for the forthcoming Snoop Dogg biopic. The project was first announced in 2022, but it's been in limbo for a number of years. Universal Pictures have now confirmed the new movie, entitled Snoop, will hit cinemas in August 2027. Craig Brewer will be in the director's chair, while Outer Banks star Jonathan Davis will play the lead role. Beyond that, though, details are scarce. However, Snoop has said that production is expected to begin this summer. And finally, there's some good news for Ryan Gosling, who can at last move on from one of the biggest regrets of his career. The actor starred in La La Land alongside Emma Stone in 2016, but has since stated that the angle of his hand in the movie poster is the one thing he would change from his entire career. In the original movie poster, Ryan's hand points downwards, in contrast to Emma's, which points upwards, and he's previously said he regrets trying to look too cool and that his hand placement kills the image. The musical's returning to cinemas next month to mark its 20th anniversary, and Ryan will no doubt be delighted with the re-release poster, in which his La La hand, as he termed it, has been edited to match Emma Stone's. I'm Peter Johnson, and that's your roundup of the latest showbiz and entertainment stories.
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Pitbull with Kesha on BFBS. He recently performed at BST Hyde Park in London, and 22,000 people turned up in ball caps, helped him set a Guinness World Record, Mr. Worldwide, now officially Mr. World Record.

0: Sienna Spear with Material Lover. Thank you so much for your company. It's been a blast. Mark McKenzie standing by with Saturday Sport, taking you to the top of the hour. Lady Gaga, here's Runway.
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2: More than 200,000 people in France and Spain have been forced to flee rapidly spreading wildfires. Spanish Prime Minister Pedro Sanchez has warned, although a change in wind direction has helped firefighters battling flames threatening towns and villages near Madrid, conditions may suddenly change. In France, people have been evacuated from homes in the suburbs of Bordeaux. Regional official Sophie Brocas says significant help is on its way.
3: This fire that we've been living with and fighting against here in Gironde for 3 days has reached an unprecedented magnitude. To combat it, we will receive extremely significant national reinforcements.
2: Residents in a village in the Cairngorms say a raging wildfire has left them upset, angry and frustrated. Hundreds of residents have been moved out of Nethy Bridge after evacuation orders were issued. Smoke's now thought to be blowing towards Aberdeenshire and the North Sea. Kinley Francis owns a tour company in Orkney.
4: We could see the smoke 4.5, maybe 5 miles away from where we are. It is significant, the impact that it's had on the area. This is something of it looks like an apocalyptic scale. I just hope that the government can do their best to help these people up here.
2: £400 million worth of drones have been announced for British soldiers. The state-of-the-art spy drones will see the army equipped with the latest technology. Verity Gear has more.
5: The MOD says the £400 million investment will pay for new drones which can carry up to 50 kilograms in surveillance equipment, can fly for longer than previous systems the army has used, giving commanders real-time intelligence to protect troops and inform battlefield decisions. The initial order will be for 6 AR-5 drones with up to 24 delivered by 2029, and they'll be built in Tekova's soon-to-be-open Swindon manufacturing facility. Defence Secretary Wes Streeting said the investment will support our troops on deployment while driving re-industrialisation and backing British innovation.
2: Romania's Ministry of Defence has announced its Air Force has shot down a second drone in 2 days that entered its airspace near the border with Ukraine. An F-16 fighter jet from the Romanian Air Force trailed the drone and eventually neutralised it. In a similar incident on Friday, a drone which investigators said was Russian was also intercepted after zigzagging through nearly 200 kilometres of Romanian airspace. It was the first time their Air Force had destroyed an unmanned aerial vehicle. Protesters from India's so-called Cockroach Youth Movement have agreed to end their demonstrations. The announcement comes hours after the Education Minister resigned. Students have taken to the streets for weeks in protest at an exam leak scandal. They say they've now called off their action after talks with the government. And Lando Norris has gone fastest in final practice for the F1 Hungarian Grand Prix. The world champion edged ahead of Lewis Hamilton by 0.117 seconds. Championship leader Kimi Antonelli was third, ahead of Charles Leclerc. That's the latest. I'm Simon Hunter.

The NCE with Cake by the Ocean, 6 minutes past two here in the UK, wishing you a happy Saturday afternoon. Yeah, no Mark McKenzie today. He's having a bit of a break. You're listening to Peter Johnson live from Colchester with 4 hours of Saturday Sport. Happy weekend to you, wherever you find yourself across the forces world. Now, the World Cup may have finished last Sunday, even if more than 90,000 people in Argentina have signed a petition demanding the final be replayed. The sporting world moves on regardless. Got loads of Commonwealth Games action to bring you from Glasgow over the next few hours. Loads of football clubs getting their pre-season underway, including the mighty Bolton Wanderers, who take on Everton. And whether you like it or not, we will be checking in with that game from time to time. We've got the 100, some action from Headingley and Cardiff a little bit later on. World Match Play Darts semi-finals, things heating up in Blackpool. Anthony Joshua returning to the ring later on as well. And the Tour de France tackled the Alpe d'Huez for the second day in a row. Also plenty of forces sport for us to get stuck into as well. We've had the Royal Artillery Tug of War Championships this week. We'll find out what happened there. Also some forces judo and pickleball to find out a bit more about as well. That is all coming on a packed afternoon of Saturday Sport. Plenty of great music to bring you as well, including this from Niall Horan. It's Tastes So Good.

0: Niall Horan with Tastes So Good. Now, you forget, don't you, that they all started off, the members of One Direction, as soloists 16 years ago to the day on Thursday since Simon Cowell decided to put them all together. And that worked out all right, didn't it? Ironically, they're all back performing as solo artists. Once again, just how they started. Now, I've had loads of action already at the Commonwealth Games this morning. The morning of day two, no less. The drama is starting early, and South Africa's Chad Laclau has become the most decorated male athlete in Commonwealth Games history. He was part of the bronze medal winning 4x100m freestyle relay team in Glasgow, taking his career tally to 19. He made his Games debut in 2010 in New Delhi, and he sounded quite emotional after winning his 19th medal.
1: I'm trying not to cry, but it's a big moment for me, I think. Sorry. Grateful for the boys. Been a tough 2 years, man. Tough 4 years after those near misses in Birmingham. I'd be lying if I said it wasn't a big moment.

topping Pool B, while Northern Ireland won just one game and went home at the end of the group stage. So we'll be keeping an eye on that and see how that unfolds as the afternoon progresses. Got some Jenny and Delamitri to bring you in the next few. New music from Benson Boone a little later as well. This, though, it's a bit of a noughties classic to bring you now from Ash with Burn Baby Burn.

Delamitri with Roll to Me on BFBS. Some big news coming out of the tennis world in the last hour or so. Jannik Sinner will not be making history by winning all nine Masters 1000 events in a single year. The world number one's pulled out of the US Open warm-up in Montreal, saying he needs to prioritise his health. He joins Novak Djokovic, who's also withdrawn from the tournament, as has Carlos Alcaraz, who continues to recover from injury. So a slightly depleted field, you would have to say. An opportunity maybe for somebody else to jump in and make a bit of history themselves.

0: Jenny and Dua Lipa with Handlebars. Got some Alanis Morissette on the way and a new track from Ariana Grande.
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Simon Hunter's up next with your Forces 24 news roundup after this from Alanis Morissette.

like 10,000 spoons when all you need is a knife. It's meeting the man of my dreams and then meeting his beautiful wife. And isn't it ironic?

0: welcome conversation with his US counterpart, Pete Hegseth. Retired US Army Lieutenant General Sean McFarlane.
1: He could go after economic targets to include Karg Island, which is really the main source of revenue for the Iranian regime. Other dual purpose type infrastructure targets, military targets to include their nuclear programs. And then there's the weapon systems that are threatening the Straits of Hormuz, but going after those are probably the least effective.
0: Two soldiers have been arrested on Salisbury Plain in Wiltshire after allegedly joyriding in a tank which crashed into a number of cars. Susan Bookbinder reports.
2: The soldiers from 26 Engineer Regiment are being held by military police. The Sun's posted footage of what appears to be a 15-ton bulldog tank being driven through Tidworth Garrison. An army spokesperson said, "We expect the highest standards from our personnel." Two soldiers have been arrested by the Royal Military Police following an incident at Perham Down. We will not comment further while an investigation is ongoing.
0: There were emotional scenes in Portsmouth as two Royal Navy warships returned from their NATO deployment. Tim Cooper was there for Forces News.
3: HMS Prince of Wales arrived in Portsmouth, sailors lining the flight deck waving to the thousands who'd come to see them home. HMS Prince of Wales left Portsmouth in April to lead the UK's carrier strike group on Operation Firecrest, which saw the ships operate in the Arctic and High North. During the deployment, HMS Prince of Wales worked with NATO and Joint Expeditionary Force allies on a series of exercises, from tackling fast boat attacks in the Norwegian fjords to hunting submarines. Critically, F-35s from the carrier conducted NATO air policing missions over Iceland, helping deter the Russians. This was the first time that's been done from an aircraft carrier. So a time of high tempo and valuable activity for the ship's company, but also a time of separation from families, many who'd come to see them home.
4: I'm here because my son's on there. He's back from his first employment. Atmosphere here is just, you can see happiness, excitement, everybody's coming back.
5: My daughter's on board. It's her last trip on the Prince of Wales. She leaves today as they get alongside. So yeah, wanted to come welcome her in on the ship for the last time.
6: You build your own routines, they have their own routines, and you kind of fall into one within each other as well. That, you know, oh, I'll be down the mess like every time soon, might hear from him tonight.
3: Another key part of the carrier strike group was HMS Duncan. The ship returned home shortly after the decommissioned ex-HMS Westminster was towed out of Portsmouth Harbour for the final time.
0: That's the latest. I'm Simon Hunter.

0: It's Olivia Rodrigo with Stupid Song. You're listening to Peter Johnson with Saturday Sport 25-3 here in the UK. And as it's Saturday Sport, I thought, why not speak to somebody who ran the London Marathon just a couple of months ago? It's my colleague at BFBS Colchester, Ashley Paul, who's out and about just around the corner at a family's day. Have I got you, Ashley?
1: I think you do. And I ran the London Marathon. Don't think I mentioned that much.
0: You never go on about it.
1: No,
0: why break the habit of a lifetime?
1: 3 days.
0: Anyway, you're just around the corner.
1: Wearing that middle.
0: You're just around the corner.
1: So,
0: go on. You take it from here. Right, I think we've got a few delays in the connection.
1: Well, I was just about to say, I've managed to find a quick spot with some internet because over where I am, it's just opposite Merville Barracks, over by Abbey Fields, the cricket ground. Great for cricket, not so much for getting phone signals. So hopefully I don't drop out too much. But the 16 Medical Regiment Families Day is well underway here. And there are so many smiling faces. It's brilliant. And I think we've kind of lucked out with the weather. Here in Colchester, it's a nice 27-odd degrees. I mean, you're just a stone's throw from us, Peter. So if you maybe shout loud enough, might be able to hear you over from the studio.
0: Yeah, well, I can hear the pig from here. I'm not sure quite why there is a pig at the 16 Medreg Families Day. But just explain what's going on there.
1: I don't know if I can, to be honest. So I didn't think I'd wake up this morning and speak to the regimental sergeant major and go, have you seen the pig yet?
0: I hope there's no pork scratchings on the menu. That's
1: Yeah, I might have to keep him away from that. So there's a pig owned by Jono, a pig called Winnie, and the kids love it. I mean, I suddenly started hearing this weird kind of snorting noise, walked around the main entrance gates, and there's this huge pig there. But apparently she comes to quite a few of these events, and so we haven't got Pegasus, the mascot for 16 Air Assault Brigade Combat Team, so I thought we'd go with Pigasus. What do you reckon on that?
0: Oh, very good. You know, you and I love a rubbish little pun, don't we? We've got Alifia Rodrigo, our new plant at BFBS Colchester, so Pigasus fits nicely in alongside that, I think.
1: Absolutely. So there's, well, just the pig, you know, the main attraction. They've also got an inflatable assault course. There's bouncy castles. There's an ice cream van, food van, everything you'd expect at a family's day. And as I was speaking to the RSM, I was basically just saying, you know, how great is it to have kind of everyone away from work? And he said it's brilliant. You know, everyone in the armed forces is running on very high at the moment. They're really, you know, working themselves a lot. And so to have events like this, even more important. And you can really see, you know, there's kids that might, you know, never have met each other, but obviously their parents work together and they're just having the time of their lives. Might be something to do with all the sugar in the ice cream, but
0: Well, I'll let you get on. The internet has just about remained stable, so I'll let you get on and enjoy the event. London Marathon finisher, Ashley Paul, dialing in to Saturday Sport this afternoon.

0: Calvin Harris and Sam Smith, who released a brand new song yesterday. Quite gospel-y, I've got to say. Definitely worth checking out at some point. But not until the end of Saturday Sport. We've got some new music from Benson Boone on the way. Alicia Keys as well. BFBS.
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Latest track from Benson Boone, The Time of My Life on BFBS Colchester. Now, in just under 15 minutes, qualifying for the Hungarian Grand Prix gets underway at the Hungaroring just outside of Budapest. We will be following that between 3 and 4. Before we get into that, I just want to share a story that was broken in the last half an hour from the world of Formula 1, which is one of the stranger news stories that I've read for a while. So if you're into your F1, you will no doubt recall that the Saudi Arabian and Bahrain Grand Prix, which is scheduled for back in April, were cancelled or at the very least postponed as a result of the conflict in the Middle East. The Abu Dhabi Grand Prix and the Qatar Grand Prix later on this year are also in doubt. So given that two races are definitely not happening and two more may yet be cancelled, Formula management have been looking for replacement venues to host F1 Grand Prix in 2026. As of half an hour ago, it has been reported that the Sepang International Circuit, a fan favourite in Malaysia, which hasn't hosted a Grand Prix since 2017, will be rejoining the calendar in place of the Bahrain Grand Prix. But here's the twist. It won't be called the Malaysian Grand Prix. It will be called the Bahrain Grand Prix being held in Malaysia. That is the official title that is going to be given to the race just outside of Kuala Lumpur, which I think is about 2,000 miles from Bahrain, something like that. It's good news for F1 fans. We are getting an extra race. It is a track that we love and have missed for almost a decade. But strangely, given it's going to be taking place in Southeast Asia, it's going to be called the Bahrain Grand Prix.

It's Alicia Keys with Empire State of Mind, part two. We heard Mary Mary with Shackles just before that. Simon Hunter with your latest news on the way as we approach 3 o'clock here in the UK on Saturday afternoon. Listen to Peter Johnson live from Colchester. This is Sam Bender.

0: 1,000 troops have been mobilised in France as more than 200,000 people have been evacuated from their homes in France and Spain as wildfires rage out of control. People have fled from suburbs surrounding the French city of Bordeaux as a huge fire threatens to engulf the area. Meanwhile, the Spanish government has declared a national emergency because of out-of-control fires near Madrid. Climate expert Dr. Chloe Brimicum says recent high overnight temperatures are part of the problem.
1: This is important for the spread of wildfires because it means that they have that fuel they can spread further. High winds are also very important for the spread of wildfire, which we often see when these conditions combine.
0: A fire at an industrial unit in Essex is now under control after stored fertiliser ignited and exploded at the site yesterday. 20 firefighters were taken to hospital after battling the blaze that broke out on farmland on South End Road near Ressenden. They've all since been discharged. Three fire engines and two officer cars were destroyed in the flames. Rick Hilton is Chief Fire Officer for Essex.
2: Yesterday's incident presented exceptionally challenging and hazardous conditions. Our firefighters demonstrated remarkable professionalism, courage and commitment throughout the response. They continue to receive the welfare, well-being support they need.
0: Police are speaking to a 14-year-old boy after a hoax threat was made to an aircraft bound for Manchester Airport. Air traffic control picked up the threat at around 6 yesterday evening UK time, and the MOD says typhoons from RAF Coningsby intercepted the Qatar Airways plane. Greater Manchester Police confirmed there were no threats to passengers or crew and the aircraft landed safely. They added the boy, who wasn't on board, is assisting with inquiries. Youth protesters in India have agreed to end weeks of demonstrations after talks with the government. The self-styled cockroach movement was triggered by an exam leak scandal. Journalist in Delhi, Giovanni Sen, explains why things have calmed down.
3: Several of their demands have been met, and the one that seemed like it might be the sticking point for the government was the resignation of the education minister. Because this is not a government in which any minister has ever resigned due to public pressure. This is the first. And it really does send the message that people's voices cannot be ignored.
0: Donald Trump says the media will be broke when he's no longer president, as there'll be nobody to report on. He pulled out a Trump 2028 cap at the White House Correspondents' Dinner, joking that he wants to run for another term. The evening was rescheduled from April after a shooting at the original event. Republican commentator Greg Swenson says it shows the US president's sense of humor.
4: I wouldn't take it seriously, and the president surely doesn't. So he's just having some fun with the press and trying to poke fun of the fact that the press often claims that he's some sort of threat to democracy. And so for him, just the fact that the show did go on was the most important thing.
0: And Lando Norris has gone fastest in final practice for the F1 Hungarian Grand Prix. The world champion edged ahead of Lewis Hamilton by 0.117 seconds. That's the latest. I'm Simon Hunter.

Basement Jacks with Where's Your Head At on BFBS. It's Saturday Sport. Yes, Peter Johnson live from Colchester with you this afternoon. Hope you're having a fantastic weekend wherever you find yourself across the forces world. Loads and loads of sport going on, even if the World Cup has finished. The world of sport carries on regardless. Commonwealth Games from Glasgow. We've got some netball going on at the moment. England against Northern Ireland. Basketball in the next few as well. And England against Scotland in the women's basketball a little later on. Qualifying for the Hungary Grand Prix is underway. We'll be checking in on that over the next hour. Also, 15 games in the Scottish League Cup. The Scottish football season has gone early, as it always does. So 15 fixtures to keep you up to date on there as well. And plenty of Forces sports keepers occupied as well, including Lance Corporal Niamh Brooks, who's representing Wales in the Commonwealth Games. We'll be hearing from her in the next 10 minutes. Plenty of music to keep you entertained as well. Got some Ace of Base on the way in the next few. Kylie as well. And this, for Rudimental and Skepsis.

0: Rudimental and Skepsis with Green and Gold. Lando Norris setting the early pace in qualifying in Hungary. We'll be turning our attention to that in a few minutes' time. But I just want to talk about Commonwealth Games boxing for the next couple of moments. It's been a busy day already in that department. Men's 60kg and men's 80kg round of 32 taking place earlier on today, as well as the women's 65kg and the women's 70kg, a category that was won by Rosie Eccles of Wales in 2022. Now, her compatriot, Lance Corporal Niamh Brooks, is representing the country in women's boxing in Glasgow. And we asked her how she got into boxing.
1: So when I was younger, I did a little bit of kickboxing. So I had a bit of that combat experience before. Then I joined the army and was just looking for something similar to do, pass the time, keep fit, and... Yeah, when I went and joined Harrogate, that's when I first picked up the boxing gloves and stepped in the boxing ring for the first time.
2: So Harrogate's the first sort of step for you into the boxing world. Imagine saying sort of 8 years later, you'd be on the doorstep for the Commonwealth Games. Did that ever feel feasible at that point? Was that just, I want to box and just see how it goes?
1: Yeah, there was no idea of this happening in my head at all. It was sort of just, let's just see what happens. I did it out of enjoyment, did it out of fun, and it's led to this.
2: And it's the beauty, isn't it, of the military and sport, because obviously you've had your very important career, but being able to do this almost full-time in a lot of ways, it's a fantastic achievement and a fantastic opportunity for you.
1: Yeah, being given this opportunity, you know, to be allowed to step away from work, focus solely on this sport, and, you know, represent the country, represent the military, like, I'm just so grateful.

0: raring to go sort of thing.
1: I mean, it makes sense because boxing in particular, more than some of the other sports, rugby or football, they play every week or they play every 2 weeks. Boxing, you work so hard for one night, and so it must be quite difficult to deal with the pressure of that.
0: Oh, it's definitely, like, I think because a lot of the time people don't see how much work you put in, like, in the gym, behind the scenes, and obviously as soon as you step in the ring, like, it's just you. It's not like these other sports like football, rugby, where you've got your team to, like, sort of hide behind and they can sort of do the job, but you still get the credit for, like, it's all on you in that ring, all eyes are on you, and yeah, if you don't perform, then yeah.
1: Big picture question here. What represents success for you in Glasgow? What is it? Is it medals? Is it performance? What at the end of the day do you want to come away having achieved?
0: You know, like everyone, I'd love to come back home with a medal, especially a gold, but as long as I know that I've put in all the hard work I can, I've put on a good performance and I've left everything in that ring, then I'll be happy.
1: Like you say, everyone dreams of medals, and I'm sure that's what you're dreaming of. It's going to be difficult. There's a brilliant tournament in store, great opponents. What do you think you will need to do to get to that medal?
0: Just put all this hard work in, like all this hard work that I've done, all this practice, just put it in. When it's my time to shine in the ring, that's when I need to do it, and I just need to prove to everyone why I'm there and why I want to be there.
1: Let's look further past the Commonwealth Games. Obviously, a great performance in Glasgow sets you up for the future. You have spoken to us before about this pipe dream of LA and the Olympics. How does Glasgow get you to LA?
0: You know, putting on a good performance, you know, coming home with a medal, GB are going to see that, like, and look into that and see what I can do, and hopefully someone will see me that needs to see me, and it'll just progress from there.
2: That's Lance Corporal Niamh Brooks representing Wales in boxing at this year's Commonwealth Games. It's a bit of a full circle moment for women's boxing. Men's boxing has been part of the Commonwealth Games since the very first edition in 1930, but women's boxing only joined the itinerary back in 2014, where the Commonwealth Games were last in Glasgow. So nice little bit of symmetry there. Best of luck to Lance Corporal Niamh Brooks when she takes the ring. This is Ace of Base with All That She Wants on BFBS. It's Saturday Sport.

0: from 1993. That's Ace of Base with All That She Wants on BFBS. It's Peter Johnson live from Colchester with Saturday Sport. Got some Kylie Minogue on the way in a moment.
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1: 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Back to the

It's Kylie Minogue spinning around on BFBS. Now, it's been a big Q1 session over in Hungary in the Formula One. A few storylines to run you through. Now, Ollie Bearman from Haas, Williams, Carlos Sainz and Alex Albon, Aston Martin's Lance Stroll and the two Cadillacs of Valtteri Bottas and Sergio Perez have been eliminated. But it has been a breakthrough weekend for Aston Martin. They brought 16 upgrades to Hungary, basically redesigned their entire car. A pretty much unprecedented move these days in Formula One to do that mid-season. But they're about 6 seconds off the pace just a week ago in Belgium. There are a few mitigating circumstances. But this week, with all those upgrades, Alonso getting within 2 seconds of the fastest time, which is a huge step forward, and he reaches Q2 for Aston Martin for the first time this season. That session will be getting underway in the next couple of minutes. But right up at the front, Lando Norris leading the way for McLaren, Verstappen second for Red Bull, Antonelli third for Mercedes, Lewis Hamilton fourth for Ferrari. Four different teams in the top four. Worth mentioning that Lewis Hamilton on the slower medium tyre, still within half a second of the fastest time. He's very much in contention today. He's been the fastest driver throughout the three practice sessions, won 8 times in the past in Hungary, taken pole on 9 occasions. He, in spite of all of that, he still says that Mercedes are the team to beat. I suspect that's a few mind games from the 7-time world champion. He's looking very impressive so far this weekend, which is actually the 40th anniversary of the first ever Hungarian Grand Prix. Took place for the first time in 1986 behind the Iron Curtain, the first ever Grand Prix to take place behind the Iron Curtain. And this year, on the 40th anniversary, they've named a number of corners after some of the most successful drivers at the Hungarian Grand Prix, Lewis Hamilton among them. Turn 2 has been renamed the Hamilton Corner. But my favourite is the chicane at Turn 6 and 7. If you know your F1, if you know your circuits, you'll know that's kind of the trickiest part of the track in Hungary. It's been renamed the Driving Centre, which I think is brilliant. Will henceforth be known as the Driving Centre chicane, which I think is a great move there. I've got off on one. I don't know why the bosses at BFBS let me do this. You've put me in front of a microphone when the F1's on, and I've just gone on a massive ramble. Q2 is just kicking off. It is looking very competitive in Hungary. I will keep you very thoroughly updated as to what is going on over there in the next half an hour. We've got the script on the way in a bit. We'll be hearing about some forces judo as well. This is new music from Gracie Abrams.

Gracie Abrams, the look of my life, approaching 3:30 here in the UK and it's Saturday afternoon. It's Peter Johnson with Saturday Sport. Now, there are 15 games underway in the Scottish League Cup group stage. None of Scotland's five teams competing in Europe are taking part in the group stage. They get a bye in second round. That means that Celtic, Hearts, Rangers, Motherwell and Hibs are all get to avoid playing in the group stage, instead focusing on the European commitments. Of course, it didn't work out too well for Hearts. Their first game under new manager Wouter Vranken against Sturm Graz in the Champions League second qualifying round. They lost 4-0 away from home in the first leg. They've got it all to do. Mission impossible, you would suspect, at home on Tuesday night against the Austrian side. Holders St Mirren, they beat Celtic back in the very brief Wilfred Nancy days back last December to win the Scottish League Cup. They do still have to play in this group stage, but as their groups of five, the other four teams in St Mirren's group in action today, so they are not playing. They've won all three of their games so far against Dumbarton, Cove Rangers and East Kilbride. Aberdeen, the biggest name probably you would say in action today. They're 2-0 up against Kelty Hearts half an hour into their tie. I'll be hearing all about some Forces judo in a moment after this new track from The Script. If I

0: New from the script, it's Man in the Arena on BFBS Colchester. Now, the Royal Navy Judo Championship takes place this autumn. Richard Wyer's been speaking to one of the committee members and competitor, Jaunty Bassel, to find out more about how the health is of Navy Judo.
1: We've got a really positive group of people on the committee. We've just taken on a new head coach, Colin Francis, who's a Royal Marine. He's revamping everything, really. We're looking at overseas visits this year, competitions, and planning ahead, advising and getting athletes to try and work out their pathway to the next stage. We're running camps every term, at least now. So we've just done a spring camp. We're looking at running another training camp around or in between or even before the Royal Navy and UCAF Championships. So it's a really positive environment for athletes of all abilities, I'd say grassroots, right up to those that have potentially competed at a high level in civvy life before joining. There's option and activity for everyone, 100%.
2: So how many competitions do the Royal Navy Judo team compete in throughout the year?
1: It's really based off of the individual's scope. So many people are deployed at different times, so it's hard sometimes to organise people to, or a group of people to lots of different competitions, or the same group to lots of different competitions. But there's always the British Championships at the end of the year. That's like the pinnacle of British Judo that you can do. The governing body for judo in the UK, called British Judos, that's their selection criteria for their squad training, for their squad to then go and compete internationally. We run the Navy Champs, obviously, once a year, and then UCAF Champs as well once a year. And then the civilian areas within British Judo have their area championships, which select them for regional team events and then the national team events that we've just competed at in Warsaw, in Wolverhampton. So a good few, I'd say 5 or 6 competitions that are regularly attended by a large chunk of the military, definitely.
2: Now, September, it's the Royal Navy Judo Championship. When and where are they all taking place?
1: So that is on the 8th of September in HMS Nelson. It's going to be like a whole day event. We've got sports massage therapists coming in. We've got official nationally recognised referees. We've got the training camp that we said. We've got different categories all the way up from Q grade, so sort of more novice and beginner grades, right up to the Dan grade category, which is the black belts, and the weight categories are split as normal.
2: So it's very much then open to all standards on the day.
1: 100%.
2: From almost novice through to the high quality standards. So format of the day then, what sort of happens on the day?
1: You turn up, hopefully after a grueling weight cut to make the category that you want to fight in. Turn up in the morning, get yourself weighed in, and then there's a period of time where you can rehydrate and eat, get yourself ready, warm up. And then we start off with the lower grades and the lighter categories, and we'll work our way up the weight categories for those lower grades, and then start effectively again for the down grades and work our way back up again. Sometimes there's a team event depending on the attendance. It's looking really positive this year with a lot of people looking to attend, that we can do a team event within the Navy, which means that there's 5 people per area, whether that's southern, western, eastern, etc., and we compete for an area championship within the Navy Championships. People that win at their weight category in their grade are also then looked at for inter-services and UCAF selection.
2: If someone's in the Navy, wants to take part in the Royal Navy Judo Championship 2026, how can they enter?
1: If I don't say so myself, social media is all over it. Message the Instagram account. There's also regular contacts on there. So we've got a WhatsApp group chat that we can add people into once we verify who you are. And then all our information is passed out through there. Our secretary, Lieutenant Tansy, is organising the attendance of this event. So entries are sent to him. You'll get a little verification saying, yeah, thanks very much, you've been accepted. And then the memoranda and information is sort of released in due course.
0: That's Richard Wyeth chatting to Jaunty Bassel from Royal Navy Judo ahead of their championship in September. Got some Pink Bad for us to bring you in the next few. New music from Role Model and Somber. This, first of all, though, is Duke Dumont with Need You 100 on Saturday Sport.

0: Duke Jermont on BFBS, 20 to 4 in the UK. Peter Johnson live from Colchester with Saturday Sport. Got some Sombra on the way. BFBS, the
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0: Samba with My Body Isn't Ready. Q2 over in Hungarian Grand Prix qualifying. Liam Lawson, Pierre Gasly, Frank Colapinto, Gabriel Bortoleto, Esteban Ocon and Fernando Alonso all eliminated. Lando Norris, Charles Leclerc and Lewis Hamilton, the top three, as indeed they have been for most of the weekend so far. Q3 on the way in just a few moments. Worth noting the two Mercedes of Antonelli and Russell down in 8th and 9th, almost a second off the pace in that session just then. So it's looking like it's wide open for one of the McLarens or Ferraris or even the Red Bull of Max Verstappen to sneak in and take pole this afternoon. Meanwhile, back to Forces Sport. In Larkhill on Salisbury Plain, the Royal Artillery Tug of War Championships have been taking place. Our Matt Gibbs went along to find out more about it and managed to speak to one of the organisers, Captain Dylan Evans.
1: It's the Royal Artillery Tug of War Championships. It happens once a year. So there's 11 teams here today across the tri-service. So we've got a team from the Navy, a team from the RAF, and then we have the other 9 teams from across the Army. We've got a variety of teams from Royal Artillery, Royal Logistic Corps, Royal Engineers, and then we have some sort of station teams, and they're a mixture of cap badges, infantry, Royal Navy, etc.
2: We all hear quite a lot about like football and rugby and cricket and that kind of stuff. Tug of war is a little bit different, so tell us a little bit about the sport.
1: So essentially, yeah, it is quite a niche sport. You know, predominantly the background to it is a young farmer's sport. That's where it's grown. However, it was adopted by the Army in India as a pastime. The Indians did it, and then we started doing it. Soldiers started doing it as a pastime, and then it became competitive, and then the sport has grown within the Army. What tends to happen is one pull itself will be the best of 3 ends, so each team gets the opportunity to go each side of the rope, and then they will pull against each other. Someone could either win 2-0 or potentially 2-1.
2: And what drew you to the sport then? Why do you love it so much?
1: So when I joined the Army, I think I'm not sure I really had a choice. My then battery captain asked me what I weighed and then told me that I was doing tug of war. You know, I was a rugby player, so I tended to do rugby in the winter and then done tug of war in the summer. I believe it's the ultimate team sport. I've never done rowing, but I'd imagine rowing is similar. On tug of war, there's 8 members of the team, and if one person gives up, the whole team loses. So you win together, you lose together. And I think there's not many sports in the Army where we talk about being in the trenches together, where you look left and right at your mate. Well, tug of war is that. You're out there looking after each other, giving the ultimate team spirit.
2: And how's your team getting on today?
1: So we haven't started off very well in the first weight category, but my team is a brand new team. So everyone except for myself has never done it before. So I've established our team on Portsmouth into the unit over the last 6 months. So they're all beginning. This is their first season and this is their third competition of the season. So I think they're all enjoying it. But, you know, there's a long journey to becoming competitive.
2: And I've just noticed that you're all wearing boots. So are there specific boots for tug of war? They're tug of war boots?
1: There are, yeah. So there's a few different types. And they're generally either a set of modified ski boots or they're a set of modified, like mine, Bowers ice skating boots. And essentially what they do is they take the bottom off, refit the sole, and then on the front you have a wooden wear plate, and then basically at the rear you have a solid steel plate. So tug of war, contrary to belief, it's not all about arms and body size. For those who can't see me, I'm only 77 kilograms. It is about technique and you using your legs. And the way we do that is utilising the boots and pushing through our legs.
2: That's amazing. There's so much more to it than I realised. I'll let you go in just a second. But finally, just you've seen the turnout's been amazing today. So as someone who's spent a lot of time organising this and building the sport of tug of war, what's it like to see the turnout today?
1: Yeah, it's amazing. Historically, it is one of the best attended competitions of the year. It's the culmination of the season. But the Royal Artillery headquarters look after me and they support us with good funding, so it means we can put a bit of gunner panache onto the event, a bit of prestige. So yeah, I'm delighted with the way the event's going and the attendance.
0: That's Captain Dylan Evans talking to Matt Gibbs from BFBS Salisbury Plain at the Royal Artillery Tug of War Championships, which took place earlier on this week. New music from Role Model on the way in the next few. This is Pink Panther S.
3: Pick up the pieces.

Role Model with High Hopes 3000 on BFBS. Peter Johnson with Saturday Sports. Simon Hunter on the way in just a moment with your latest news. On the other side of that, we've got loads of Scottish League Cup action to keep you up to date with. I'll have the final classification from the Formula One Hungarian Grand Prix qualifying session. Loads of stuff from the Commonwealth Games and plenty of storylines from Army Sports to bring you as well. It is a packed Saturday Sports Show. Peter Johnson with you until 6 o'clock UK time here at Texas.

0: Government officials in southwest France are ordering more suburbs of Bordeaux to evacuate. A wildfire is heading rapidly towards the city. Blazes in central Spain are burning out of control too, with some merging outside Madrid. The country's Prime Minister, Pedro Sanchez, has been visiting affected areas. He says Cameron Weather has offered some hope of containing the flames.
1: We have a window of opportunity this weekend to fight the fire, and that is why we're going to dedicate and allocate a significant portion of our resources to that effort.
0: Sky's correspondent Sadia Chowdhury is in the southwest of France, where most people have been evacuated.
2: We have seen some charred cars, we've seen towns completely deserted, businesses are closed, homes look completely shut up and driveways lying empty, a real sense that people left in quite a hurry. Some businesses still have their lights on.
0: Residents in a village in the Cairngorms say a raging wildfire has left them upset, angry and frustrated. Hundreds of residents have been moved out of Nethy Bridge after evacuation orders were issued. Smoke's now thought to be blowing towards Aberdeenshire and the North Sea. Kinley Francis owns a tour company in Orkney.
3: We could see the smoke 4.5, maybe 5 miles away from where we are. It is significant, the impact that it's had on the area. This is something of a, it looks like an apocalyptic scale. I just hope that the government can do their best to help these people up here.
0: £400 million worth of drones have been announced for British soldiers. The state-of-the-art spy drones will see the army equipped with the latest technology. Verity Gear has more.
4: The MOD says the £400 million investment will pay for new drones which can carry up to 50 kilograms in surveillance equipment, can fly for longer than previous systems the army has used, giving commanders real-time intelligence to protect troops and inform battlefield decisions. The initial order will be for 6 AR-5 drones with up to 24 delivered by 2029, and they'll be built in Tekova's soon-to-be-open Swindon manufacturing facility. Defence Secretary Wes Streeting said the investment will support our troops on deployment while driving re-industrialisation and backing British innovation.
0: Police are speaking to a 14-year-old boy after a hoax threat was made to an aircraft bound for Manchester Airport. Air traffic control picked up the threat at around 6 yesterday evening UK time, and the MOD says typhoons from RAF Coningsby intercepted the Qatar Airways plane. Greater Manchester Police confirmed there were no threats to passengers or crew, and the aircraft landed safely. They added the boy, who wasn't on board, is assisting with inquiries. A fourth heatwave is expected in parts of the UK next week. Temperatures of over 30 Celsius are forecast in southeast England. And Yannick Sinner won't be able to make history by winning all 9 Masters 1000 events in a single year. The number ones pulled out of the US Open warm-up in Montreal, saying he needs to prioritise his health. That's the latest. I'm Simon Hunter.

Omi with Cheerleader on BFBS Colchester. BFBS all over the forces world in Colchester with Peter Johnson this Saturday afternoon. It is Saturday Sports. We've got some Commonwealth Games going on. We've got plenty of football, especially up in Scotland. Got Formula One's qualifying, which just has concluded a moment ago. I'll run you through what happened in that in just a couple of moments. Plenty of forces sports to bring you as well. We're finding out about some new investments, the tune of £12 million into forces sports facilities up in Catterick. Also got some pickleball to tell you about, forces pickleball, and we'll be hearing more from the Royal Artillery tug of war event earlier this week. That's all coming up in the next hour. This is another featuring 54 Ultra with Talk To You.

Another with 54 Ultra talk to you. This is Peter Johnson with Saturday Sport live from Colchester. Hope wherever you are across the forces world, you're having a great weekend. Let me just try and fill you in with what happened at the end of that chaotic qualifying session in Hungary. Lewis Hamilton was the fastest of anybody after the first runs in Q3. We then had Max Verstappen uncharacteristically spinning at the final corner to bring out the yellow flags. George Russell, who cannot catch a break this season, stopping on track in his Mercedes. And through it all came world champion Lando Norris right at the death to claim his first pole position of the season by 12 thousandths of a second. Your grid tomorrow then: Norris first, Hamilton second, Leclerc third. Those three have really been the fastest drivers all weekend long, really. Kimi Antonelli, championship leader, lines up fourth. Oscar Piastri from McLaren fifth. Verstappen sixth. George Russell down in seventh. Hadjar in eighth for Red Bull. Arvid Lindblad impressing once again for Racing Bulls in ninth. And Nico Hülkenberg still chasing his first points of the season for Audi. He will start 10th. Let's all breathe. I'll have an update on the Scottish League Cup for you in a couple of moments, as well as the latest goings on in the Commonwealth Games. Let me tell you.

Paul Russell with Lil Boothang on BFBS. Now let's keep you up to date with everything happening in Glasgow in the Commonwealth Games. We've already seen England beat Northern Ireland in the netball a little earlier on. That was in Group A. Now the attention turns to Group B, where Wales face Uganda, two sides who were eliminated in the pool stage 4 years ago. We've also got some three-a-side basketball action taking place. Scotland against Nigeria in wheelchair women's Pool B. That has just started. And then in women's Pool B at 5, we've got England.

0: Beyonce with Single Ladies on BFBS. Got some Robbie Williams on the way and Madonna. We're wheeling out the classics for you today.
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Downsteria, the new track from Madonna. She, of course, dropped her new album, Confessions 2, last month. And I urge you, especially if you're a Chelsea fan and you've not seen it already, to head over to YouTube and watch the 14-minute music video for her track, Confessions 2, which features João Pedro and Cole Palmer standing at a urinal as Madonna sort of sashays her way past. It's something that has to be seen to be believed. Elsewhere in the update you were all waiting for, I'm sure, Bolton Wanderers, the mighty Bolton Wanderers, drawing 0-0 with Everton 1 hour into their pre-season friendly. Up in Glasgow, aside from the Commonwealth Games, we've got Celtic taking on AC Milan in a pre-season friendly. Celtic were 2 up at half-time, but AC Milan have since drawn level. This is the same Celtic, of course, who earlier on today said goodbye to Daisen Maeda, the 28-year-old Japanese forward who joined the club in 2022. He has joined Premier League side Ipswich on a 3-year contract in a deal worth around £10 million. We've also got 15 fixtures taking place in the Scottish League Cup. I'll run you through all the final results in around 20 minutes' time. But just to pick out a couple of current scorelines, Aberdeen leading Kelty Hearts by 3-0. Falkirk, of course, finished 6th in the Scottish Premiership last season. They're 3-0 up at home to Stranraer. And Hamilton, the other big scorers today, they're 3-0 up at home against Elgin City. We'll be hearing a little bit more about the Royal Artillery's Tug of War event in a moment after this, from Robbie Williams with Millennium.

0: It's Robbie Williams on BFBS, approaching 4:30 here in the UK this Saturday afternoon. Peter Johnson with Saturday Sport. Now in Lark Hill on Salisbury Plain, the Royal Artillery Tug of War Championships took place earlier this week. Matt Gibbs went along to find out more about it, and he spoke to one of the competitors, Bombardier Faye Lily Warner, about how she got into Tug of War.
1: I did it on a random Wednesday where my old unit did Tug of War on Wednesday afternoons. I really enjoyed it. I did it in the regiment for a year and then joined the army team the year after. And then I took a year out because I was on maternity leave, so I had my baby. And then the year after, which is now, I've used it to come back to full fitness. And Tug of War's been brilliant so far for me to be able to become as fit as I was pre-pregnancy.
2: And it's not just doing events like this. You're taking it up a notch. You're representing England. Tell us about that.
1: Yep, so the Army Ladies team got selected to represent England this year at British and Irish in Ireland in August, and also got represented to go to South Africa in September. So that's for the World Championship. So yeah, we get to compete next month representing the country, and also in September in South Africa, so that'd be good.
2: Yeah, how does that feel then, to represent your country? That must be amazing.
1: I'm very nervous. I'm very nervous. So I think so are the rest of the girls, but we've got such a good team cohesion and we're all really supportive of each other. So I think it will be really good fun.
2: You enjoy the adventure now, don't you?
1: I know, I love it. And I'd never be able to go to a country like South Africa if it wasn't for this job, let alone this sport. So I'm really, really grateful.
2: So finally, what is it about tug of war you love?
1: I just think it's so different. Like, I never even heard of it until I joined the army and then went on the circuit. And I just think it's so different to anything that you ever do. And I think until you do it, you don't realise how hard it is and how technical it is. And you just feel really good about yourself, especially after you win. But it's a really good team cohesion sport as well. Everyone's just really supportive on the circuit. So, and it's great fitness as well.
0: That's Bombardier Faye Lily Warner talking to BFBS's Matt Gibbs at the Royal Artillery Tug of War Championships. Best of luck to the Army ladies competing in the World Championships in South Africa this September. This is Alex Warren's latest.

Alex Warren with Passenger on BFBS. Now, the Army Sports Award nominations have opened for 2026. If you know anybody who's excelled in tug of war or indeed in any other Army sport since the 1st of September last year, then you may want to consider nominating them. There are 12 separate categories. You can head to britisharmysport.com for more info. There's nomination criteria there. You can see the list of all 12 categories. The nomination form as well, so you can actually go about nominating friends, colleagues, whoever it happens to be. You've got until Friday the 4th of September to submit your nominations. They are the Army Sports Awards for 2026, which are now open. Elsewhere, if you're in Germany, you may well have a young potential future Army Sports Award winner. And you may want to consider sending them along next week to the Multisports Activity Week. There are Leeds Rhinos coaches leading the sessions, which take place from 9 till 3 every day, starting on Monday and lasting till Friday, over at Zennerlager. It's €50 per child, open to anybody aged 5 or up. You can find more info on the Zennerlager Garrison Community Facebook page about the Multisports Activity Week taking place over the next few days. Ella Henderson on the way. This is Sabrina.

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0: Nathan Dorr with We Ain't Here For Long. Now, if you were following the F1 earlier on, news just come through. Lewis Hamilton's been summoned to the stewards for a block on Oscar Piastri in Q3. It looks pretty blatant. So a 3 or 5 place grid penalty looking likely for the 7-time world champion ahead of the Grand Prix tomorrow. Let's return our attention, though, to Army Sports, because Army Sport in the north is set to get a huge boost. New rugby and boxing facilities are to be built in Catterick thanks to £12 million worth of investment. The project was launched early this week at a special event in York. Chris Kay spoke to Commander North, Colonel Peter Stitt.
1: So today we announced an investment in sports facilities up here in the north, which will benefit the 45,000 military community we have up here. It's going to be focused on Catterick, mainly because Catterick is where we've got space to build. And Catterick is also ideally located in terms of motorways, roads, rails and rail and so on. So we've received £12.3 million from a number of donors, and we will build a rugby hub in Catterick, which will become a state-of-the-art facility where Army Rugby League will base themselves from. And the second facility is a multi-sports indoor facility that will cater for all the sort of racket sports that you can imagine, but will also be a boxing gym and become the Army's northern centre of excellence for boxing. So that's what's been announced today.
2: So the announcement is today. You know, where do you break ground? When is it going to be finished? What's the timeline?
1: So the timeline is probably 3 to 5 years of building to get it all done. The first elements are being built this year. We are looking to have an artificial rugby pitch in the Robertson Road site complete this financial year, and things will then grow from there. You know yourself, and everyone will be sensible enough to recognise that infrastructure moves slower than we all want it to. So it is a 3 to 5 year program, and over that time the program will unfold and you'll see more and more getting built in Catterick. In 5 years' time, we hope to have it complete.
2: So this doesn't happen without, you know, help and investment and support. Just tell me a little bit about the partnerships that you've established to make this happen.
1: Sure. So we've worked primarily through Army Sport. And Army Sport is a body that looks after 49 specific sports which are played in the Army. But it also manages our relationship with those that can invest in sports in the Army. So working through those, we've approached the Army Central Fund. We've approached the Nuffield Trust. Army Sport itself has a charitable fund which we have secured some money from. So those three charitable organisations are investing in this project, and that's geared against an amount of public money as well, owned by Regional Command, who is the organisation that owns my headquarters.
2: Now, there are a number of Army rugby players here today. Have you managed to speak to them, and have you got an initial reaction?
1: So yes, we have. So we work very closely with the Army Rugby League, which is a body. It's one of those sports that is supported by Army Sports. So we've got a very, very close relationship with them. And clearly, Rugby League is so strong in the north. It's iconic up here that through that relationship, we have very close relationships now with the Rugby Football League. And you've seen here today, Jamie Jones-Buchanan and indeed Paul Sculthorpe, who are legends, certainly of my generation. They are epic, epic Rugby League players. And they have been involved with us for years now. It's brilliant for us to have such high quality sports people who are prepared to support and come and speak and inspire our soldiers and supporters in this project. And it was one of the most memorable nights I've had in this job was when Paul Sculthorpe spoke to the Army Sports North Awards dinner back in February, where what he was able to explain about his motivations for sport and why sport helped him grow and all these other bits and pieces. He could have been a soldier. He took one path that took him to rugby league, but everything about him connects with soldiers, his experience, his values, his mentality, and therefore that's really what we've enjoyed getting to know, getting to understand and incorporating into this project.
0: That is the news. That's Army Sport. I've invested £12 million into new facilities in Catterick to improve where you can enjoy playing your rugby and taking part in your boxing. That was Commander North, Colonel Peter Stitt, talking to Chris Kay about those developments. Got some Blur and Tyre Cruise on the way in the next 10. This is Bella Kay's latest, though.

Bella Kay on BFBS. Now, the Ashes locations venues for 2027 were officially confirmed this week, with a few eyebrows being raised. So the first women's test that will take place the end of next June at Headingley before their T20s at Trent Bridge, the Oval and Old Trafford. They then got three ODIs in Southampton at the Utility Bowl, at Lord's and at Edgbaston. Then the men's series, of course, five tests, starts at Trent Bridge on Friday the 18th of June before Lord's, Edgbaston, the Utility Bowl in Southampton and the Oval in London. So not a single test in the north of England. Of course, adverse weather affected the test in Manchester at last time the Ashes were here. So instead, the Utility Bowl in Southampton will become the first new venue since 2013 to host the men's Ashes, when Durham hosted for one time and one time only. It'll become the 10th venue in total to do so. Here's Blur.

0: Officials in France and Spain are warning that forest fires tearing through their countries are still dangerous. Out-of-control blazes merged near Madrid, while in France, flames have spread rapidly down the country's southwestern coast. Smoke and ashes from those fires are affecting the city of Bordeaux. Resident Soraya Fetty says the disaster could have been stopped.
1: We need proper mitigation measures and policies to anticipate these things from happening and preventing them, because right now it's not only the forest turning into dust, it's also our lives, it's our memories, it's also like the economy.
0: An entire village in the Scottish Highlands has been evacuated as a wildfire that's been burning for more than a week continues to spread. Residents of Nethy Bridge in the Cairngorms National Park have been told to leave their homes as firefighters battle flames sweeping across the mountain range. Smoke is drifting towards Aberdeenshire and Murray. Sandy McCook is from the local community council. He says it's a frightening situation.
2: This is the worst fire we've had here in living memory, and probably a lot longer than living memory. We were looking at and had to evacuate people last night from the village who have got medical conditions, who are infirm.
0: It's been an historic day for the Spitfire. Celebrating its 90th anniversary, the biggest single display of all marks of the iconic fighter seen in the UK has taken place. John Knighton reports from the Shuttleworth Collection Air Show in Bedfordshire.
3: Nine flying Spitfires, ranging from the Mark 1A built in 1939 with 19 Squadron based with the Imperial War Museum, right through to the Mark 19 Supermarine Spitfire built in 1945, taking to the skies in a magnificent tribute to the delight of 8,000 sellout crowd here at the Shuttleworth Collection. They were joined by more than a dozen other vintage aircraft spanning the golden age of flight and a variety of static displays. But today was the Spitfire's day. John Knighton, BFBS Forces News, Old Warden, Bedfordshire.
0: Youth protesters in India have agreed to end weeks of demonstrations after talks with the government. The self-styled cockroach movement was triggered by an exam leak scandal. Journalist in Delhi, Giovanni Sen, explains why things have calmed down.
4: Several of their demands have been met, and the one that seemed like it might be the sticking point for the government was the resignation of the education minister, because this is not a government in which any minister has ever resigned due to public pressure. This is the first, and it really does send the message that people's voices cannot be ignored.
0: And defending Formula One world champion Lando Norris has secured pole position for tomorrow's Hungarian Grand Prix. The McLaren driver came in ahead of fellow Brit Lewis Hamilton in qualifying. Charles Leclerc took third place in the other Ferrari, while championship leader Kimi Antonelli was fourth. His Mercedes teammate and title rival George Russell secured seventh spot. That's the latest. I'm Simon Hunter.

It's the Arctic Monkeys with Fluorescent Adolescent on BFBS. It's Peter Johnson live from Colchester with Saturday Sports. 6 minutes past five here in the UK. I'm with you for the next hour. Loads of Commonwealth Games action live from Glasgow, including England against Scotland. We always like a bit of that, don't we? In women's three-a-side basketball, that is due to get underway any moment after the conclusion of Wales against Malaysia in the wheelchair men's pool B. Also got some final results from Scotland to bring you in the League Cup, as well as a couple of friendlies, including Celtic against AC Milan. Various other sports to tell you about, including Anthony Joshua's return to the ring later on tonight. A Tour de France, which has been all but wrapped up now, with one stage still to go. And some Army pickleball, which we'll be finding out about a little bit later on. As I say, I'm with you until 6 o'clock UK time this evening. We'll also be hearing from Joe Carden as he teases what he's got in store with Old School and Anthems from 7. Before any of that, we're taking a trip back to 1998 for this track from the Cardigans. It's My Favourite Game.

The Cardigans is my favourite game on BFBS Colchester. Now another Tour de France has pretty much been added to the history books. It concludes in Paris tomorrow with stage 21. Tadej Pogacar of Slovenia on course to win a record-equalling fifth Tour de France. He's 6 minutes 26 ahead of Belgian Remco Evenepoel, who won the men's road race at the Paris Olympics 2 years ago. It will be also his biggest ever margin of victory in the Tour de France, narrowly eclipsing the 6 minutes 17 he won by in 2024. Pogacar shattered the record for the fastest ever ascent of Alpe d'Huez, cycling's most famous climb, yesterday, en route to his 26th stage victory. That means he's only 9 behind Mark Cavendish in the all-time rankings, a record that you suspect will go sooner rather than later. His tour was made slightly easy this year after his great rival Jonas Vingegaard of Denmark crashed out on stage 15. But nevertheless, an incredible effort nonetheless. At the Tour de France concludes in Paris with what you would, I suppose, you'd probably call a friendly stage tomorrow. This is Tom Grennan.

0: very first year of its implementation in the Army. Working alongside the head of Army Tennis, Ian Hake, behind the scenes, we've done some great work. Managed to get sponsorship through a company called Centreprise. So they're going to be sponsoring the Army Championships and then helping the Army team move forward. Also, we've managed to get Pickleball England on side as the governing body for our Army Pickleball as well. And what we're trying to do now is gain an expression of interest of players to come and join, try out for the Army team, and if they've got the talent, then move on to winter services. The best thing about pickleball is it can be played anywhere. So in the Navy, they play pickleball on the deck of aircraft carriers. With the Army, we've even done pickleball tournaments on the parade square. A lot of the kits now come with throwdown lines where you can actually make your own court with the dimensions. So no matter if you're playing in a hangar with no markings or you've got the luxury of playing on a court with markings, pickleball is a sport that you can pick up in 5 to 10 minutes. And once you've got the rhythm, then you can start building, do tournaments, and then again just progress on your talent and even join a pickleball club if that's something that intrigues you. With the actual equipment themselves, you just need a net and the throw down lines. Now the actual paddle, so to speak, the racket, it's a little bit more small and compressed than what you see of a tennis racket and comes in different forms of materials. The balls, two types. You get an outdoor ball and an indoor ball. The indoor ball has bigger holes, they're very hollow, and then the outdoor balls, the holes are smaller, so it doesn't get impacted by the weather, such as the wind or a tough breeze.
1: So Colin, how long have you been involved with Army Pickleball?
0: Now I have been involved 9 months as OIC of Army Pickleball.
1: How popular has it become within the Army in those 9 months?
0: Well, it's massively popular in Civvy Street. What we're looking to do now is get it as popular in the Army. Being in the first year, it is just about getting the players in, getting an eye for the talent, and then selecting the correct squad to compete with the other services.
1: That comes under the umbrella of the Army Tennis Association, and it's now recognised sport within the Army. You got your first ever pickleball championship in the autumn. When and where is it all happening?
0: Those who do want to try out, we are running an Army camp on the 22nd of September till the 24th. That is being housed here in Aldershot, with the third day actually competing in Hurlands, which is one of the best pickleball clubs in England. And that's where we're going to host the third and final day before we move on to the inter-services the week after.
1: Those who want to get involved, have they had to play pickleball before now, or they're just brand new to it? They come along to the camp and hopefully be good enough for the championship.
0: Again, so this year, you don't have to have a lot of experience playing pickleball. We just want you there, and then you can have some fun, have some games, and then the coaches, for the eye for talent, will then dictate whether or not you've got what it takes to move on to the Army team and then compete in the inter-services.
1: So Colin, if someone wants to come along to the camp and then the Army Championship for pickleball, how do they sign up?
0: To sign up, please look at your PT down reps that the PTIs get for QR codes where you can scan. Also look at Defence Connect. There will be a web page with a QR code so you can express your interest in playing the sport, leave all your details, and then we'll get in contact and then tell you about the AI and where you can meet us.
2: That's Richard Wyeth chatting to Staff Sergeant Colin McCabe about pickleball, which this year has been brought under the umbrella of Army Tennis. If you are in Aldershot and want to get active this weekend, we've got Catalyst Run Club, which returns tomorrow morning from 9 a.m. till 10:30. It takes place meet at Wellington Statue Car Park. It's a free community run where you can run and chat and then go for a free coffee afterwards. No need to book. You can just turn up. This is Miles Smith's latest Hold Me in the Dark.

0: Latest track from Miles Smith playing on BFBS. We've got a brand new track from Slater on the way in the next few, and it's Rudimental who play next. Are you looking at me
1: like... The fastest growing diets in the world are vegetarian and vegan, and you don't have to figure it out on your own. 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

It's Rudimental on BFBS. Now, England, well, Scotland have just scored, actually, so it's 6 points apiece now between England and Scotland in the women's three-a-side basketball in Glasgow. They're in the second quarter in that Pool B match. Now, as for the Scottish League Cup, there were big wins for Aberdeen, Ross County, Ayr and Falkirk. They all won by 3 goals. Dundee beating Clyde by 4-0. And Hamilton putting 5 past Elgin City. Peterhead, East 5. And Stenhousemuir all won on penalties. Elsewhere, Celtic drew 2-2 against AC Milan in their final pre-season friendly. The Scottish champions get their season underway on the 3rd of August when they take on Dundee at Parkhead. This is Slater with Dance.

Hey, it's Joe from Old School and Anthems, just dropping by Saturday Sport with a reminder that if you want some big weekend tunes, we are in the mix tonight from 6 UK time. Loads of throwbacks in there, like this from Sweet Female Attitude. We'll get some tunes that you're probably going to hear out and about at the moment, like this, the fellow who's got his music special this weekend, Sonny Federa and Think About Us. And of course, as we give a nod to the world of new dance music, we have to get on our weekend anthem this week, which is the return of UK bassline icon Notion. It's all happening. We're on from 6 UK time tonight, so I will catch you right here on BFBS a little bit later on.

Nicki Minaj with Super Freaky Girl on BFBS. Now, tonight, AJ, Anthony Joshua, returns to the boxing ring for the first time since the tragic car crash which killed two of his friends. He's up against the Albanian Christian Perenga, who stands at 6'5" and has won 20 of his 21 bouts, all 20 of those victories by knockout. Tyson Fury fulfilled his part of the bargain as we build up potentially to an AJ against Fury clash. Fury beat Marius Vach in Thailand last night. AJ taking to the ring tonight in Riyadh in Saudi Arabia at around 11 p.m. The undercard fights are due to start in around 25 minutes. And if you're interested in following that AJ fight later on, you can catch it on BFBS Sport. As I say, coverage starting in 25 minutes. It is a stacked undercard. Big fight due to get underway in about 5.5 hours.

0: Calvin Harris and Jazzy with Satisfy on BFBS. It's approaching 20 to 6 here in the UK on your Saturday evening. And it's all finished between England and Scotland in the women's basketball at the Commonwealth Games. England coming out winners 14-9 in that Pool B match. England, who was silver medalist in Birmingham 4 years ago, looking to go one better this time round. BFBS. Come on. Show me what you got for me.
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0: It's Ella Langley on BFBS. Now, this year, as we well know, the Commonwealth Games are taking place in Glasgow, and the armed forces are quite well represented. Lance Corporal Maverick Pamphile, who serves in the Royal Engineers, were competing for St Lucia in the men's 400 metres. But it wasn't an easy journey for him to get there. BFBS caught up with him and asked how it felt when he received the news that he'd be competing.
1: I think it was a little bit surreal. It took a couple of days after I got told, look, you've qualified, you've proven fitness to represent the nation, but it was an amazing feeling. It's not just representing St Lucia, it's me representing my corps, my cap badge, the army, forces pretty much, so it's a very, very good opportunity for me to do so.
2: You've had an even bigger race leading into this tournament, and that was the race for fitness. Talk us through the injury and how you've managed to overcome it, and I know that the army have helped as well.
1: Yeah, so back in December, I pretty much felt something. I felt a little niggle in my psoas, but it turned out to be something even greater. It was osteitis pubis. It's pretty much an exaggerated groin injury, which sometimes could take up to 10 months to pretty much rehab. But like you said, the army has been in my corner throughout all of it, my team as well, and I've managed to come back within the next 5 months. So it's been tough, but I've learned things about myself, mentally, physically, and I'm just pretty much preparing, sharpening up to be as competitive as I can be for the Commonwealth Games.
2: Well, look, we know you from competing for the army, but of course this isn't your first Commonwealth Games rodeo. You featured in the 2018 Commonwealth Games. Talk us through that experience.
1: An amazing experience. It's a full circle moment, to be fair. After the 2018 Commonwealth Games, pretty much retired, and then the army got me back into it. Within my first year, I was aiming to be at the Birmingham Commonwealth Games. It was a little bit of an unrealistic goal, but again, if you don't take the challenges as they come, you don't know what you might get out of it. So we set targets on the 2026 Commonwealth Games, and it's an amazing experience just to go to one Commonwealth Games. Two is, again, an honor, and being in Glasgow, I technically consider it a home Commonwealth Games for myself because I've been living here for the last 7 years, so I'm looking forward to it.
2: Now, I know last year your preparation for the Commonwealth Games was going really well. You were out in America. Tell us the event that you were racing in and the shoulders you were rubbing with.
1: So the North American, Central American, Caribbean Games, NACAC, last year was an amazing experience. It was my first international event for St Lucia since 2018. Rubbed shoulders with the likes of Kirani James. I raced him in the semi. He pulled me to a PB. Kirani James actually holds a record for my national facility back home. So just, you know, rubbing shoulders with him, the competition in the Commonwealth Games is probably one of the best in the world. So I'm looking forward to that as well.
2: Many would argue that the 400 meter is probably the most brutal of all the distance events. Talk us through how you prepare for it, not just physically, but mentally. You gave us a clue there, the lactics. So when does it really start to hurt?
1: I'd say coming off that last bend, as much as you train for it, it's always going to be mental resilience. Who wants it the most in that last 100? But yeah, most of the work's done during the winter. I mean, this is the easy bit of track. Coming out to compete, the training for 400 is vile. I'll put it as that. The sessions we do, the pain that we go through, I'll give the 400 its credit. It's probably one of the toughest.
2: What do you say to yourself? Is there a little mantra that you're saying to yourself as you're whistling around the track?
1: I do think I talk to myself a little bit. For me, the first 200, I don't really think. But when I get to that last bend, I talk to myself. I say, pump the shoulders, lift the knees, and then the last 100 is a blur.
2: You're the one that's putting in the hard work, but it's not just you on your own, is it? There's a whole team behind you. And I'm thinking of your military colleagues as well, your comrades, your lads from your unit, and also those medical professionals that have helped you get back on the track.
1: Oh, definitely. There's a saying, it takes a village. Luckily for me, I have that. My unit, my team, 502 SDRE up in Chilwell, they've been incredible. From the juniors all the way up to my bosses, to be fair. It's one of the privileges of being in the army. That support you get is amazing, from grassroots all the way to the elite level. So, again, I'm in a great position to be a soldier and an athlete and have that support.
0: That's Lance Corporal Maverick Pamphile from the Royal Engineers telling us all about preparing for this year's Commonwealth Games. He's representing St Lucia in the men's 400 metres. That competition gets underway at noon on Tuesday the 28th. Still got some Primal Scream and Michael Gray to bring you before 6 p.m. This is Rag and Bone Man, first of all, with Human.

Blame on me. Rag and Bone Man with Human on BFBS Colchester this evening. Oh, not on BF, on BFBS live from Colchester. This evening we've got the World Match Play Darts semi-finals in Blackpool, going prize against Gian Van Veen and Luke Littler against Dirk van Dijvenbode. Now, Van Dijvenbode has his work cut out against Luke Littler, who's won every single ranking major in the last year except the European Championship. And if he wins tonight, he will have three times more ranking points than second-ranked Luke Humphries. Absolutely ridiculous domination. You can catch the final, incidentally, on BFBS Sport from 7:30 UK time tomorrow evening. And if you're in Bryce Norton and fancy throwing some arrows, we've got the RAF Benson Darts Night Tuesday evening from 7 until 8 p.m. At the Flight Club JR Lounge, this is Primal Scream.

Primal Scream with Moving On Up as we approach 6 o'clock here in the UK. Pete Johnson over and out with Saturday Sport this week, handing over to Joe Carden with Old School and Anthems. Have a wonderful weekend. If you're on BFBS Catterick, if you listen to that station, I'll speak to you on Monday morning. This is Michael Gray.

0: A specially adapted cargo plane has been deployed in France to dump an anti-flame substance on wildfires raging out of control. They're spreading along the southwestern Atlantic coast of the country. Crews in Spain are also tackling huge blazes after separate fires merged near Madrid. Wildfire expert Juan José Fernández Ortiz says with fewer people living in the countryside, fires can become more ferocious.
1: We have seen a kind of fires that we have never seen before. The main reason for these conditions are climate change. We don't have doubt about that, but also the very high fuel load due to the rural abandonment.
0: An entire village in the Scottish Highlands has been evacuated as a wildfire that's been burning for more than a week continues to spread. Residents of Nethy Bridge in the Cairngorms National Park have been told to leave their homes as firefighters battle flames sweeping across the mountain range. Smoke is drifting towards Aberdeenshire and Murray. Kinley Francis owns a tour company in Orkney.
2: We could see the smoke 4.5, maybe 5 miles away from where we are. It is significant, the impact that it's had on the area. This is something of it looks like an apocalyptic scale. I just hope that the government can do their best to help these people up here.
0: Police are speaking to a 14-year-old boy after a hoax threat was made to an aircraft bound for Manchester Airport. Air traffic control picked up the threat at around 6 yesterday evening UK time, and the MOD says typhoons from RAF Coningsby intercepted the Qatar Airways plane. Greater Manchester Police confirmed there were no threats to passengers or crew and the aircraft landed safely. They added the boy, who wasn't on board, is assisting with inquiries. Newcastle boss Eddie Howe says captain Bruno Guimarães is an unbelievable player and he'd love him to stay at St James's Park. The midfielder is being strongly linked with a £70 million move to Premier League champions Arsenal this summer. But Howe says he's not sure if anything will come from the reports.
3: That's a really good conversation, both sort of before the World Cup, during the World Cup and after the World Cup. So look, I don't know what's going to happen with Bruno's future. That's for other people to, one, speculate about, but also conversations that I'm not part of.
0: Sunrisers Leeds have won a high-scoring game against Southern Brave by 5 runs in cricket's The Hundreds. They posted a score of 187 for 5, despite losing captain Zach Crawley for a duck and England skipper Harry Brooke for just 3. But Brave claimed a comfortable 5-wicket win in the women's competition, while Welsh Fire eased past My London by 60 runs. Fire and London's men's teams are going head-to-head this evening. Lewis Hamilton has been demoted to 5th place on the grid for tomorrow's Hungarian F1 Grand Prix. Stewards judged he'd impeded Oscar Piastri during qualifying this afternoon. Hamilton's Ferrari teammate Charles Leclerc takes 2nd place behind pole sitter Lando Norris. Championship leader Kimi Antonelli is now 3rd with Piastri 4th. George Russell's faltering title challenge continued as he could only secure 7th. That's the latest. I'm Simon Hunter.

Blonde and Rhythm of the Night. Sweet female attitudes in there before it. Hey, welcome along to Saturday night, 25th of July. I'm Joe Carden, this is Old School and Anthems, and it is the start of a big weekend of dance music for us here on BFBS. Tomorrow, the one and only Sonny Federe is dropping by for a music special as we get to go through his new album, Can We Do It All Again? Right now, though, it's all about you, me, and the big Saturday night tunes in the mix. Fish is on the way, and Madison Avenue after Jazzy.

Definitely one of the more unique things to drop in my inbox this week. A remix of Sean Paul's Get Busy from And Friends. I'm here for it. A little bit tribal, little Afro housey for Saturday night. I'm Joe. Thank you for your company today, wherever you find yourself around the forces world, whether you are getting ready for a Saturday night out, whether you're staying in, whether you've got chill, maybe you're just at work. I've got you sorted with the tunes, right? Living Joy's Dream is on the way. James Hype reworking JT. But first, new music from Karen Harding. This is called Island.

now. I used to dream about this. Never thought.

a massive team up. You Girl, David Guetta, Kalani and Daycom all on the one track. Think of Me on BFBS. It's Joe Carl in the mix for Saturday night. John Summit's on the way. And a remix of Bingo Player's Devotion to get on as well. First, let's do something brand new from the Dutch boys who took over the world with their song Talk To You. Another a back. They've got Emily Warren on this. Proper, like, disco-inspired, glitzy, glammy goodness. New music from them. It's called Silver Lines.

Bingo Players Devotion on Old School and Anthems. It's Joe on Saturday night, BFBS, and it's that time of the week where we are going to crown a weekend anthem, a tune we think stands out above the rest this week. And this time, it's the return of Notion. You remember him from last year, that song The Days by Crystal. Basically, Notion was responsible for making it a commercial hit, right? Adding some UK bassline goodness. He's got a new tune out with Aussie duo X Club. This is proper pans in the air, piano house, joyful, speedy goodness. It's our weekend anthem from Notion. It's called You Know.

always here for a little high BPM madness from Different. It's a little closer on Old School and Anthems. You're on with Joe. We'll get your latest news on in a few. Then we'll get CC Peniston and Sigala lined up to kick off hour two in the mix. Before it, let's turn up the tempo even more. High Contrast on the way with Remind Me. After Reese, we were reworking even an R&B classic. That's a lot of R's in one row. Let's just get this on loud. It's Get On Up on

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2: France is starting to deploy 1,500 military personnel to the southwest of the country as wildfires burn out of control. The government's trying to move people out of Bordeaux as flames approach. In central Spain, a national emergency has been declared. Officials in Madrid admit they can't extinguish the blazes which have emerged. The Spanish Prime Minister Pedro Sánchez says dangers persist.
3: We're going to face some challenging hours ahead because while temperatures have dropped, we don't know exactly how the winds will develop, what their intensity will be, or whether or not dry storms will actually occur as a result of these fires.
2: A man's died in a separate wildfire near the Spanish city of Valencia. Residents in a Highlands village are angry they've been forced to stay out of their homes. It's down to a huge wildfire in the Cairngorms, but people in Nethy Bridge say smoke has now changed direction and is blowing towards the North Sea. Scotland's Justice Secretary Neil Gray says helicopters are being used to try to douse the flames.
4: Of course, we keep under review our response to the ever-growing threat of wildfires, and having aerial support is part of that tactical response, as is ensuring that we have the necessary ground support to be able to tackle these wildfires.
2: It's been an historic day for the Spitfire. Celebrating its 90th anniversary, the biggest single display of all marks of the iconic fighter seen in the UK has taken place. John Knighton reports from the Shuttleworth Collection Air Show in Bedfordshire.
5: Nine flying Spitfires, ranging from the Mark 1A built in 1939 with 19 Squadron based with the Imperial War Museum, right through to the Mark 19 Supermarine Spitfire built in 1945, taking to the skies in a magnificent tribute to the delight of 8,000 sellout crowd here at the Shuttleworth Collection. They were joined by more than a dozen other vintage aircraft spanning the golden age of flight and a variety of static displays. But today was the Spitfire's day. John Knighton, BFBS Forces News, Old Warden, Bedfordshire.
2: Youth protesters in India have agreed to end weeks of demonstrations after talks with the government. The self-styled cockroach movement was triggered by an exam leak scandal. Journalist in Delhi, Giovanni Sen, explains why things have calmed down.
6: Several of their demands have been met, and the one that seemed like it might be the sticking point for the government was the resignation of the education minister, because this is not a government in which any minister has ever resigned due to public pressure. This is the first, and it really does send the message that people's voices cannot be ignored.
2: Lewis Hamilton has been demoted to fifth place on the grid for tomorrow's Hungarian F1 Grand Prix. Stewards judged he'd impeded Oscar Piastri during qualifying this afternoon. Hamilton's Ferrari teammate Charles Leclerc takes second place behind pole sitter Lando Norris. Championship leader Kimi Antonelli is now third, with Piastri fourth. That's the latest. I'm Simon Hunter.

right around the forces world and across the UK. Cigala, Sweet Lovin' on BFBS. It's Joe Carden in the mix for Old School and Anthems. I hope you're doing all right wherever you find yourself today. I'm here to bring the big Saturday energy, right? And we'll do that with some Joel Corry and Lonely. Route 94's very, very underappreciated song, Sad Songs, lined up in a bit as well. But first, former weekend anthem from Gorgon City and Tate. This is Second Nature on BFBS.

Chris Lake and Fisher reworking Gautier's Somebody. You got it on Old School and Anthems. It's Joe in the mix on BFBS. We're going to do Rosie Jazzy High on Mean a bit. Mr. Belt and Weasel reworking an R&B classic as well. But first, should we go a little big roomy? The Chainsmokers are back. They've moved away from kind of the trappy energy that you might expect from them. Their latest release has a real like festival energy to it. Oaks on this. It's called Echo and it plays on BFBS, the Forces Station. I feel you.

Thank you for your company. Gonna get Pauses, Rework, A Dirty Cash on the way. TS7 and Charlotte Plank reworking a T2 classic as well. So many reworks on at the moment in the dance world, isn't there? Right now, let's do Bless, who you'll remember from Kisses that took over ages ago. Solo project from him. Gorgeous, catchy vocal on this. It's called Terms and Conditions.

T2, a moment on BFBS. I'm Joe. Stick about for some Milky and Mool Grab. Jax Jones and MNEK as well. Plus, Sonny Federa and Think About Us. If you're a Sonny fan, you're in for a treat tomorrow from 1 p.m. UK time. Sonny is going to be on BFBS with his music special. He's got a new album out. We're going to go through the tracks, find out a little bit more about him as well. We're just going to have a nice, like, proper dance music nerd out. I'm here for that. It's 1 p.m. UK time tomorrow. Right now, JDG and All Day.

on Old School and Anthems. This is BFBS. I'm Joe. Hope you're doing all right. Listen, if you're getting us on in Brunei or Diego Garcia, this is your lot for tonight. You can listen back to the show at bfbs.com/catch up or find Old School and Anthems on the BFBS app if you want to get some tunes on in the week. I'll see you very, very soon. If you're elsewhere in the forces world, we're straight back to it after your headlines with some Reton and Nightcrawlers. But first, former weekend anthem for us on the show, Justin J and Do I Like You Like That.

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1: A specially adapted cargo plane has been deployed in France to dump an anti-flame substance on wildfires raging out of control. They're spreading along the southwestern Atlantic coast of the country. Crews in Spain are also tackling huge blazes after separate fires merged near Madrid. Wildfire expert Juan José Fernández Ortiz says with fewer people living in the countryside, fires can become more ferocious.
2: We have seen a kind of fires that we have never seen before. The main reason for these conditions are climate change. We don't have doubt about that, but also the very high fuel load due to the rural abandonment.
1: An entire village in the Scottish Highlands has been evacuated as a wildfire that's been burning for more than a week continues to spread. Residents of Nethy Bridge in the Cairngorms National Park have been told to leave their homes as firefighters battle flames sweeping across the mountain range. Smoke is drifting towards Aberdeenshire and Murray. Sandy McCook is from the local community council. He says it's a frightening situation.
3: This is the worst fire we've had here in living memory, and probably a lot longer than living memory. We were looking at and had to evacuate people last night from the village who have got medical conditions, who are infirm.
1: Two teenagers have been arrested on suspicion of murdering a 17-year-old boy who was stabbed to death in Luton. Police say the pair were originally held on suspicion of violent disorder. Officers were called to reports a large group of young people armed with knives had gathered at Kingsway Recreation Ground yesterday evening. At least 15 people have been arrested after violence erupted between anti-immigration and anti-racism protesters in Glasgow. Police chased and held back Unite the Clans demonstrators who ran towards an anti-fascist group. Many on both sides wore masks. Officers say weapons recovered showed some people arrived with the intention for premeditated disorder, violence and intimidation. Newcastle boss Eddie Howe says captain Bruno Guimaraes is an unbelievable player and he'd love him to stay at St James's Park. The midfielder is being strongly linked with a £70 million move to Premier League champions Arsenal this summer. But Howe says he's not sure if anything will come from the reports.
4: That's a really good conversation, both sort of before the World Cup, during the World Cup and after the World Cup. So look, I don't know what's going to happen with Bruno's future. That's for other people to, one, speculate about, but also conversations that I'm not part of.
1: The lineup for tomorrow's Hungarian Grand Prix has been rejigged after penalties for Lewis Hamilton and Kimi Antonelli. Seven-time F1 champion Hamilton drops from second to fifth for impeding Oscar Piastri, while championship leader Antonelli is down to seventh. That lifts title rival and Mercedes teammate George Russell ahead of him to sixth. McLaren's Lando Norris secured pole position in qualifying. And earlier in cricket, Sunrisers Leeds won a high-scoring game against Southern Brave by 5 runs in the hundreds. They posted a score of 187 for 5, despite losing captain Zach Crawley for a duck and England skipper Harry Brook for just 3. That's the latest. I'm Simon Hunter.

Saturday night is on 25th of July. This is BFBS. I'm Joe. Thank you so much for your company today, wherever you are in the Forces world. 60 more minutes in the mix. Big weekend tunes like that from James Hype. Like some Manure and Nostalgia on the way. We'll do Alesso and a tune of his from like mid-2010s that I haven't played in ages. Plus Diplo reworking a song you would have heard a lot at the football recently. Gala's Free From Desire, the redub on the way after Ellie Scougal reworking Rinse and Repeat.

I mean, you couldn't have missed it at the World Cup, so I thought we'd play and edit instead. Diplo's version of Free From Desire. Did you see Diplo has recently swapped the main stage for the kindergarten stage? He did his little ones, his son's end of year school party. How flipping adorable is that? It's cool dad to have Diplo, isn't it? Hey, you're on with Joe. This is BFBS. West End's reworking of Daft Punk on the way, and the Blessed Madonna with Happier playing after Dean Turnley and Acting Tough.

Across the UK, it is the Blessed Madonna and Happier on Old School and Anthems. It's Joe Carden in the mix on BFBS. We'll do Disciples and Solid Gold in a few. David Guetta's remix of Ray's Where's My Husband to play it as well. First, let's get some Joel Corry on, who has done what he does best. Takes a dancey sample from back in the day and brings it kicking and screaming into the 2020s alongside Ra. This is his version of Devotion.

Ray on BFBS. I'm Joe, that's nearly your lot from me for tonight. We'll sneak some Kadeko and crank it in there. We'll get Calvin Harris playing with Acceptable in the 80s. Did you see him smashing it his first time at Tomorrowland, by the way? I'm very much enjoying all the DJs on social media doing posts like, you know how people who were working had to sneakily watch the football on a device by the side? Yeah, people out gigging with a little iPhone next to them going, well, I can't miss Tomorrowland, can I? Right now.

Kadeko and Crank It on BFBS. I'm Joe. That is Old School and Anthems pretty much done and dusted for tonight. You can listen back to this show at bfbs.com/catch up or find it on the BFBS app for the next few days. Neil's on next with Club Culture after your latest news. I will see you tomorrow, 1 p.m. UK time. The legend that is Sonny Federic going to be joining us for his music special. Trust me, you are in for a good one. It's on tomorrow at 1. Before that, Becky Hill plays and chasing status on after Prosper and Clooney.

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2: France is deploying 1,500 military personnel to the southwest of the country as wildfires burn out of control. The government's trying to move people out of Bordeaux as flames approach. In central Spain, a national emergency has been declared. Officials in Madrid admit they can't extinguish the blazes which have merged. Spanish Prime Minister Pedro Sanchez says dangers persist.
3: We're going to face some challenging hours ahead because while temperatures have dropped, we don't know exactly how the winds will develop, what their intensity will be, or whether or not dry storms will actually occur as a result of these fires.
2: A man's died in a separate wildfire near the Spanish city of Valencia. Residents in a Highlands village are angry they've been forced to stay out of their homes. It's down to a huge wildfire in the Cairngorms, but people in Nethy Bridge say smoke has now changed direction and is blowing towards the North Sea. Scotland's Justice Secretary Neil Gray says helicopters are being used to try to douse the flames.
4: Of course, we keep under review our response to the ever-growing threat of wildfires, and having aerial support is part of that tactical response, as is ensuring that we have the necessary ground support to be able to tackle these wildfires.
2: It's been an historic day for the Spitfire. Celebrating its 90th anniversary, the biggest single display of all marks of the iconic fighter seen in the UK has taken place. John Nyson reports in the Shuttleworth Collection Air Show in Bedfordshire.
5: Nine flying Spitfires, ranging from the Mark 1A built in 1939 with 19 Squadron based with the Imperial War Museum, right through to the Mark 19 Supermarine Spitfire built in 1945, taking to the skies in a magnificent tribute to the delight of 8,000 sellout crowd here at the Shuttleworth Collection. They were joined by more than a dozen other vintage aircraft spanning the golden age of flight and a variety of static displays. But today was the Spitfire's day. John Nyson, BFBS Forces News, Old Warden, Bedfordshire.
2: Celtic manager Martin O'Neill says he'll miss having Daisen Maeda at Parkhead. The Japanese forward has moved to Ipswich in a deal worth up to £10 million, signing a three-year contract. Maeda turned down an offer of a new deal with the Scottish Premiership champions to have the chance to play in the Premier League. O'Neill says he leaves with his blessing.
6: Genuinely delighted for him. He deserves the move. I think I said this last year, whether I was going to be here or not, he deserves the move because he has been he's been fantastic for the club.
2: The lineup for tomorrow's Hungarian Grand Prix has been rejigged after penalties for Lewis Hamilton and Kimi Antonelli. Seven-time F1 champion Hamilton drops from second to fifth for impeding Oscar Piastri, while championship leader Antonelli is down to seventh. That lifts title rival and Mercedes teammate George Russell ahead of him to sixth. McLaren's Lando Norris secured pole position in qualifying. You can find more news and sport on our website, forcesnews.com. That's the latest. I'm Simon Hunter.

smacking down the biggest clubbing grooves of the week. My name is Neil Moore. This is Club Culture. Hopefully, you've got the World Cup out of your system. 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Kicked off Club Culture this weekend with Arms and Which One You Want with Ryan Eckert and Love Like This, the MGR Mike's Disco Bump Extended. And you just heard Prosper and Clooney with Free Your Mind, the Adam Happenick edit on a white label. Gonna get into your house session very soon. This is Gorgon City featuring Jem Cook and Oracle.

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If you are in the hunt for our tracklist details, we'll be posting them, but you'll have to wait until the end of the show. 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We post all the details up there as well. I do tend to repost them via my X handle at DJ Neil Moore as well, but not until much later. Let's get into your house session. On the way, a new house remix of the Southside Spinners anthem Love Struck. Some Guy Make a Move on Me. Yeah, that's a cover of a classic. Also covering a classic, Oliver Heldens and Cried Out with Young Punks. Vice and Byron Stingley, Michael Grandel, and this is Miel Macadamakai, El Leon.

Santa Corona on Quantum Beats, Vice featuring Byron Stingley and Love You on False Paradise. Oliver Helens and Kreider with Young Punks and an updated version of A-E-I-O-U on Hell Deep Records. Some Guy, Make a Move on Me, the vocal mix, and that classic Southside Spinners Love Struck anthem, remixed by Ewan McVicker and Darts on Armada. How have you been over the last 7 days? If you'd like to be part of our club culture world, you can get in touch on email clubculture@vfbs.com or find us on Blue Sky or follow us on our WhatsApp channel. We're going to get you up to your latest news. A couple of tracks to get you up to that. Serge Devant and Camille Safia on the way after Audio Reactor. This is Touch of Love.

0: Mix on Revoke and Serge Zavant with Camille Safia and On Your Mind. Dennis Cruz on the remix on the This Moment label. 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It's that proper clubbing vibe. And also with a bonus tune that you won't have heard here in pop culture as well. 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
3: France is deploying 1,500 military personnel to the southwest of the country as wildfires burn out of control, ordering what it calls an historic mobilisation. Around 30 are burning across the country. The Prime Minister says the situation in the southwest region, where Bordeaux is located, is particularly critical. These people have been forced to take shelter.
4: That was it. The panic came mostly from not knowing what was actually happening. We grabbed a few odds and ends, quickly got into the car and left.
5: It was a bit frightening for the kids, especially my daughters, who said, "Look, Dad, ash is falling on the bungalow." At that point, we started to get a bit worried.
3: Meanwhile, Spain's Prime Minister is warning of dangers in the hours to come from wildfires in the centre of his country. An entire village in the Scottish Highlands has been evacuated as a wildfire that's been burning for more than a week continues to spread. Residents of Nethy Bridge in the Cairngorms National Park have been told to leave their homes as firefighters battle flames sweeping across the mountain range. Smoke is drifting towards Aberdeenshire and Murray. Sandy McCook is from the local community council. He says it's a frightening situation.
6: This is the worst fire we've had here in living memory, and probably a lot longer than living memory. We were looking at and had to evacuate people last night from the village who have got medical conditions, who are infirm.
3: Two teenagers have been arrested on suspicion of murdering a 17-year-old boy who was stabbed to death in Luton. Police say the pair were originally held on suspicion of violent disorder. Officers were called to reports a large group of young people armed with knives had gathered at Kingsway Recreation Ground yesterday evening. Newcastle manager Eddie Howe says captain Bruno Guimaraes is an unbelievable player and he'd love him to stay at St James's Park. The midfielder is being strongly linked with a £70 million move to Premier League champions Arsenal this summer. But Howe says he's not sure if anything will come from the reports.
7: That's a really good conversation, both sort of before the World Cup, during the World Cup and after the World Cup. So I don't know what's going to happen with Bruno's future. That's for other people to one speculate about, but also conversations that I'm not part of.
3: Welsh Fire have beaten My London by 15 runs in the 100 thanks to star performances from two New Zealand international cricketers. Rachin Ravindra smashed 98 from just 44 balls with the bats, while fast bowler Lockie Ferguson claimed 4 wickets. Fire were 60-run winners against the same opponents in the women's competition. Elsewhere, Sunrisers Leeds men edged past Southern Brave by 5 runs, while the Braves women claimed a 5-wicket victory. British Army Rugby League star Ella Donnelly has made a strong start to her England career in their away victory over France. She crossed the try line in the first half at Stade Ernest Wallon in Toulouse as England blew France away in a 38-4 win. The Soldiers started her international debut as an interchange and will be hoping her starring role off the bench will have impressed selectors ahead of October's World Cup. That's the latest. I'm Simon Hunter.

0: Thanks to Joe Cardon for setting off your Saturday night as well a little bit earlier on this evening. Kicked off this hour with Mortegua and Terra Infinita, the Transcendental Mix on Timeless Moment, and you just heard Julian Gray and Silver and Polished on Interstellar Recordings. More mix action on the way with your Saturday night session coming up after Aaron Seuss and Enzo Voud. This is Self-Actualization on Magnetic Magazine Recordings.
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Sarah Zeus and Enzo Wood, Self-Actualization, leading you up to our latest bit of dance floor mix action. This is your Saturday night session. On the way, Darren Tate and Sasha. Taste Experience featuring Lisa White, Dance to Trance, Sam Paganini, Dash Berlin featuring Simon Ward, and this is Nell Young and Ward Andrews

smartphone app and on BFBS Beats, which has been our home for the last couple of weeks while World Cup action was on a Saturday night. Your Saturday night session lined up with Nihal Young and Ward Andrews and Angels on Physical Presents, Dash Berlin and Simon Ward with Lonely Man. The club mix on Reliant Music, Sam Paganini and Gravity, the Alpha Extended remix, Dance to Trance. Take a free fall. Nick Coles and Mike Cosford on the mix of that on Black Hole Recordings. Taste Experience featuring Lisa White and Frustration. The Glenn Morrison extended remix on Pure Progressive. And Darren Tate with Sasha, spelled with an X instead of an S-A. And Colours, the new Monde club mix on Mondo. 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

Gabe Barone taking credits on Global Underground, taking us one step closer to your latest news. We'll get up to that with AV and Moonlight Tunes with Groove. This is Imagine.

0: 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Right now, if you fancy a little bit of our Trance Action Vera podcast, then check out the Trance Sessions podcast. 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
3: French President Emmanuel Macron has promised to rebuild after an area 10 times the size of Paris was destroyed by wildfires. Around 200,000 people have been moved from their homes and holiday accommodation in the southwest of the country. Military resources have been deployed to the area west of Bordeaux to help fight the flames. In central Spain, tens of thousands of people are facing disruption, with two large fires close to converging just a few miles from Madrid. José Camacho from Spain's meteorological agency says a heat wave is making the countryside more vulnerable to fires.
4: We are not really breaking records and saying in terms of maximum temperatures, but we have a sustained heating for 5 weeks continuously with high temperatures, also very high night temperatures. So that means that vegetation has dried in a very enormous scale.
3: Well, the Scottish government has asked for military assistance to help tackle an ongoing wildfire in the Cairngorms National Park. Residents in the Highlands village Nethybridge are angry they've been forced to stay out of their homes. Residents say smoke has now changed direction and is blowing towards the North Sea. Two teenagers have been arrested on suspicion of murdering a 17-year-old boy who was stabbed to death in Luton. Police say the pair were originally held on suspicion of violent disorder. Officers were called to reports a large group of young people armed with knives had gathered at Kingsway Recreation Ground yesterday evening. At least 15 people have been arrested after violence erupted between anti-immigration and anti-racism protesters in Glasgow. Police chased and held back Unite the Clans demonstrators who ran towards an anti-fascist group. Many on both sides wore masks. Officers say weapons recovered showed some people arrived with the intention for premeditated disorder, violence and intimidation. Police are speaking to a 14-year-old boy after a hoax threat was made to an aircraft bound for Manchester Airport. Air traffic control picked up the threat at around 6 o'clock yesterday evening UK time, and the MOD says typhoons from RAF Coningsby intercepted the Qatar Airways plane. Greater Manchester Police confirmed there were no threats to passengers or crew, and the aircraft landed safely. They added the boy, who wasn't on board, is assisting with inquiries. Celtic manager Martin O'Neill says he'll miss having Daisen Maeda at Parkhead. The Japanese forward has moved to Ipswich in a deal worth up to £10 million, signing a three-year contract. Maeda turned down an offer of a new deal with the Scottish Premiership champions to have the chance to play in the Premier League. O'Neill says he leaves with his blessing.
5: Genuinely delighted for him. He deserves the move. I think I said this last year, whether I was going to be here or not, he deserves the move because he has been fantastic for the club.
3: And Welsh Fire have beaten My London by 15 runs in the 100 thanks to star performances from Rachin Ravindra, who smashed 98 from 44 balls with the bat, and Lockie Ferguson claiming 4 wickets. That's the latest. I'm Simon Hunter.
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kicking off the final hour of Club Culture this weekend, Ryman Messer and Simon O'Shine with Euphoria, the Examines extended remix on Suranda. And this is S3PPA, or you could just say Sapper, and Devereaux with Goosebumps.

That was Sepa and Devereux with Goosebumps on State of Trance. Time now to raise the stakes here in Club Culture for your Saturday night. Final time to head into some mix action. Here is your full power session. A classic trance anthem from Binary Finery has been reimagined for 2026 by Paul Oakenfold and Marie Vaught. Stand by for that. That's coming up in the mix. Richard Durand and Brittany Egbert. Daxon with Sarah DeWarren. Olmec Heads. Forbidden Mind. Christopher Mason. And this is Jonas Sturr for Eternity and Future.

Before Bass Session this weekend, Jonas Sturr for Eternity on Pure Trance, Christopher Mason, Machine of Dreams on A Blazing. A Bit of Mind, Bliss on Monster Pure, Olmec Heads back with a new track, Magic Man, MXGN, Extended Remix on Captivating, Daxon and Sarah DeWarren with Vixen on Dream State Records, Rich Durand and Brittany Egbert and Move on Magic Music, and one of the biggest trance anthems of all time, 1998 by Binary Finery, redone for 2026 by Paul Oakenfold with Marie Vault and Binary Finery. Look out for that on Perfecto. Taking you back for 2012 for your This Week's Show Summit tune, that's on the way after a brand new track from Alex Morph. This is Transcend.

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And you can also do it via Blue Sky at Club Culture. 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This is Esteva and I Feel Fine, Suncatcher on the remix.

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Why not check those out, featuring the tracks we feature here in Club Culture, uninterrupted, non-stop, and in the mix. We'll be back to do it all over again for you next weekend. Ta-da.

0: One person's died and dozens have been injured after a vehicle was driven into crowds during a gay pride event in Berlin. Local media are reporting a white van drove into people at high speed before the driver fled the scene on foot. Police in the German capital said the incident took place in the Tiergarten Park, close to the Brandenburg Gate. Berlin police spokesman Florian
1: Nathan.
2: We are now at the scene with a strong police presence. A vehicle allegedly drove into the park and hit several people, apparently injuring them. We are searching for possible suspects.
0: A 44-year-old man's appeared before an emergency sitting of Dublin's Special Criminal Court in relation to a suspected dissident Republican car bomb plot. Simon O'Donovan was remanded in custody after a vehicle was intercepted near the Irish border on Wednesday. A 25-year-old female law student was charged with possessing explosives and bailed. France is deploying 1,500 military personnel to the southwest of the country as wildfires burn out of control, ordering what it calls an historic mobilisation. Around 30 are burning across the country. The Prime Minister says the situation in the southwest region, where Bordeaux is located, is particularly critical. These people have been forced to take shelter.
3: That was it. The panic came mostly from not knowing what was actually happening. We grabbed a few odds and ends, quickly got into the car and left.
4: It was a bit frightening for the kids, especially my daughters, who said, "Look, Dad, ash is falling on the bungalow." At that point, we started to get a bit worried.
0: The Scottish Government has asked for military assistance to help tackle an ongoing wildfire in the Cairngorms National Park. Residents in the Highlands village Nethy Bridge are angry they've been forced to stay out of their homes. Residents say smoke has now changed direction and is blowing towards the North Sea. Scotland's Justice Secretary Neil Gray says helicopters were being used to douse the flames.
5: Of course, we keep under review our response to the ever-growing threat of wildfires, and having aerial support is part of that tactical response, as is ensuring that we have the necessary ground support to be able to tackle these wildfires.
0: Anthony Joshua has set up in a highly anticipated clash with Tyson Fury after claiming victory over Christian Prenger. The former heavyweight world champion knocked out the Albanian in the second round in Saudi Arabia. Joshua is expected to meet Fury in an all-British bout later this year. British Army Rugby League star Ella Donnelly's made a scoring start to her England career in their away victory over France. Donnelly crossed the line in the first half at Stade Ernest Wallon in Toulouse as England blew France away in a 38-4 win. That's the latest. I'm Susan Bookbinder.
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Breeze About, and one of the coolest guys in the music business is Nile Rodgers and Passion on BFBS, the Forces Station BFBS Beats. Before that, Cedric Gervais and Everybody Dance. It's Jess Bracey with you. Hope you're having a great weekend so far. We are bringing you the best in hip-hop, dance and R&B anthems right across the Forces world over the next couple of hours. And continuing the tunes, another and Thready. We're a bit so nice.

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0: The beat of the armed forces.

It is a proper Saturday night weekend anthem, this one. DOD, Hayley May and Closure on a BFBS, the Forces Station BFBS beats. Now we're going to go for this. Booty love, boogie tonight.

Stand if you want to, stare if you want to, but I got to party. I'm up in the party. I'm glad that I got you, and it's alright. You got you a partner, and cut a

0: One person's died and 16 are injured after a vehicle was driven into crowds during a gay pride event in Berlin. Local media are reporting a white van drove into people at high speed before the driver fled the scene on foot. Police in the German capital said the incident took place in Tiergarten Park, close to the Brandenburg Gate. Eva Brangard, a reporter at the Berliner Zeitung newspaper, was at the event, which has now been cancelled.
1: We have reports from people who were there when it happened. They saw a car driving very quickly into the crowd. They heard screams, people panicking, running into the park, trying to hide. It was a very panicked atmosphere.
0: The French president, Emmanuel Macron, has promised to rebuild after an area 10 times the size of Paris was destroyed by wildfires. Around 200,000 people have now been moved from their homes and holiday accommodation in the southwest of France. Military resources have been deployed to the area west of Bordeaux to help fight the flames. In central Spain, tens of thousands of people are facing disruption with two large fires close to converging just a few miles from Madrid. Jose Camacho from Spain's meteorological agency says a heat wave is making the countryside more vulnerable to fires.
2: We are not really breaking records and saying in terms of maximum temperatures, but we have a sustained heating for 5 weeks continuously with high temperatures, also very high night temperatures. So that means that vegetation has dried in a very enormous scale.
0: Scotland's First Minister has asked for military aid from the UK government to fight a giant wildfire. More than 500 firefighters have been tackling the blaze, which has raged in the Cairngorms National Park for more than a week and a half. England's netballers opened their quest to regain their Commonwealth title with a huge win over Northern Ireland. The Roses won 83-34 in their opening match of the Commonwealth Games in Glasgow. They didn't end up on the podium 4 years ago in Birmingham, but took the title 4 years prior. Eleanor Cardwell, who scored 35 goals, says they're finding their feet.
3: It was a great game. It was great that we all got to get out there and feel what the Commons is like. Obviously, we had a lot of debuts today, but that was a really fun game to start and just to see where we're at and touching base and building connections again ahead of tomorrow's game.
0: Hosts Scotland were beaten 74-44 by New Zealand, while Wales were stunned by Uganda 59-50. Luke Littler attempts to make it back-to-back titles at the World Match Play Darts in Blackpool tonight.
4: Celebrating Britain's finest tunes. This is BFBS, Best of British.